0: 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Portage Online News.
1: Poor air quality this evening and a chance of a thunderstorm. Good evening, I'm Matt Schroeder. Several Manitoba highways were affected by concrete buckling and pavement blow-ups during the recent extreme heat. The Trans-Canada Highway and the West Perimeter Highway were also affected. The province says there are currently no ongoing road or highway closures due to pavement buckling. Maintenance crews close affected lanes immediately with barricades and direct traffic around the problem area until the road is safe to reopen. Motorists are being asked to stay alert for rough pavement and possible buckles during this hot weather. Despite wet weather earlier in the day, families turned out to enjoy the Splish Splash celebration in St. Francis Xavier. The event featured water activities, a dunk tank, and visitors from surrounding communities. Reeve Delmornot shares.
2: I mean, the only thing is, I mean, it rained in the morning, so again, you know, maybe we didn't get as many people as we could have because of the rain, but overall, it was, the event itself was highly successful, really appreciated by many. And the kids loved it. Kids absolutely loved it. We had a little bucket dump there. You fill the bucket and dumps on you, and that's something that the kids could participate in. And I'll tell you, they would just eat it right up.
1: Knott says many visitors expressed hope that the event will return next year. He believes it helped build stronger connections between St. Francis and neighboring communities. The province's police watchdog is continuing its investigation into a drowning death in Fisher River Cree Nation. Portage Online's Mike Bloom has the details.
3: The IIU says the man continued farther into Gold Eye Creek after officers directed him to return to shore. Police say he later called for help. Officers pulled him from the water and began life-saving measures, but he was pronounced dead. The investigation remains underway. From the Portage Online newsroom, I'm Mike Bloom.
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1: There is currently a yellow warning for air quality across most of southern Manitoba. I'm Matt Schroeder. Today, Thursday, July the 16th, it will be mainly cloudy with a 60% chance of showers, and there's a risk of a thunderstorm later tonight. Local smoke. Wind east of 20 kilometers an hour, becoming light late this evening, and a low of 18. Tomorrow, Friday the 17th, will be clear. Local smoke in the morning. Winds becoming 20 kilometers north, high of 26, with the humidex as 33, UV index of 7 or high, and tomorrow night will be clear with a low of 18. Saturday the 18th will be sunny, and there's a high of 28. Saturday night, there will be cloudy periods with a low of 19. Sunday, last day of the week or beginning of the week, sunny, high of 29. And Sunday night, cloudy periods with a 30% chance of showers and a low of 18. 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
3: There is currently a yellow warning for air quality across most of southern Manitoba. I'm Matt Schroeder. Today, Thursday, July the 16th, it will be mainly cloudy with a 60% chance of showers, and there's a risk of a thunderstorm later tonight, local smoke, wind east of 20 kilometers an hour, becoming light late this evening, and a low of 18. Tomorrow, Friday the 17th, will be clear, local smoke in the morning, winds becoming 20 kilometers north, high of 26, with the humidex as 33, UV index of 7 or high, and tomorrow night will be clear with a low of 18. Saturday the 18th will be sunny and there's a high of 28. Saturday night there will be cloudy periods with a low of 19. Sunday, last day of the week or beginning of the week, sunny, high of 29. And Sunday night, cloudy periods with a 30% chance of showers and a low of 18. 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
3: There is currently a yellow warning for air quality across most of southern Manitoba. I'm Matt Schroeder. Today, Thursday, July the 16th, it will be mainly cloudy with a 60% chance of showers, and there's a risk of a thunderstorm later tonight. Local smoke, wind east of 20 kilometers an hour, becoming late this evening, and a low of 18. Tomorrow, Friday the 17th, will be clear. Local smoke in the morning, winds becoming 20 kilometers north, high of 26, with the humid index as 33, UV index of 7 or high, and tomorrow night will be clear with a low of 18. Saturday the 18th will be sunny and there's a high of 28. Saturday night there will be cloudy periods with a low of 19. Sunday, last day of the week or beginning of the week, sunny, high of 29, and Sunday night, cloudy periods with a 30% chance of showers, and a low of 18. 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
1: Local smoke tonight in Portage, and we could see a thunderstorm. Good evening. I'm Matt Schroeder. Manitoba Transportation and Infrastructure says extreme heat is causing concrete highways to buckle. That's when the pavement expands beyond the space available at road joints. The department says roads are built to handle Manitoba's wide temperature swings, but buckling can still happen when joints are filled with sand, dust, or other material that prevents the concrete from expanding properly. Officials say buckled sections are closed off right away, traffic is directed around the area, and temporary asphalt repairs are made to keep drivers safe. Permanent concrete repairs are completed later, drivers are reminded to slow down, watch for barricades, and drive to conditions during extreme heat. The first Splish Splash community event in the arm of St. Francis Xavier drew strong support despite rainy weather. Organizers say the celebration brought together residents, visitors, first responders, and elected officials from across the region. Reeve Delmer Nutt explains.
2: It went absolutely fantastic. People were very excited about it. We had great representation from a lot of various groups around the surrounding community, like Portage, St. Laurent, and Eli and that, and our firefighters, and our dignitaries. Trevor was there. He took his turn in a dunk tank. We had several ministers from the MMF attend as well and participate in the dunk tank as well.
1: Knott says the municipality received encouraging feedback from those who attended. He adds the event helped showcase the community and could become a regular summer tradition. The Independent Investigation Unit is looking into the death of a man following an attempted arrest by the Manitoba First Nation Police in Fisher River Cree Nation. Portage Online's Mike Bloom has the story.
3: The IIU says officers were responding to a report of an intoxicated man who was allegedly trying to enter a family member's home. Police say the man fled toward Goldeye Creek after being told he was under arrest. From the Portage Online Newsroom, I'm Mike Bloom.
1: 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There is currently a yellow warning for air quality across most of southern Manitoba. I'm Matt Schroeder. Today, Thursday, July the 16th, it will be mainly cloudy with a 60% chance of showers, and there's a risk of a thunderstorm later tonight, local smoke, wind east of 20 kilometers an hour, becoming light late this evening, and a low of 18. Tomorrow, Friday the 17th, will be clear, local smoke in the morning, winds becoming 20 kilometers north, high of 26, with the humid index as 33, UV index of 7 or high, and tomorrow night will be clear with a low of 18. Saturday the 18th will be sunny and there's a high of 28. Saturday night there will be cloudy periods with a low of 19. Sunday, last day of the week or beginning of the week, sunny, high of 29. And Sunday night, cloudy periods with a 30% chance of showers and a low of 18. 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
3: There is currently a yellow warning for air quality across most of southern Manitoba. I'm Matt Schroeder. Today, Thursday, July the 16th, it will be mainly cloudy with a 60% chance of showers, and there's a risk of a thunderstorm later tonight. Local smoke, wind east of 20 kilometers an hour, becoming late this evening, and a low of 18. Tomorrow, Friday the 17th, will be clear. Local smoke in the morning, winds becoming 20 kilometers north, high of 26, with the humidex as 33, UV index of 7 or high, and tomorrow night will be clear with a low of 18. Saturday the 18th will be sunny and there's a high of 28. Saturday night there will be cloudy periods with a low of 19. Sunday, last day of the week or beginning of the week, sunny, high of 29, and Sunday night, cloudy periods with a 30% chance of showers, and a low of 18. 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

A warm welcome to our program, Prophecy for Today, where we study biblical prophecy and its application to our daily life. It's a wonderful day to worship God. I'm William Steves. Let's pray. Dear Heavenly Father, we rejoice in the gift of salvation we enjoy by your grace. Thank you for the blood of Christ, our wonderful Savior, who has cleansed us from sins. I pray you would work in the hearts of our listeners today, especially if there are any tuned in who do not know you. Convict them of their sin, and draw them to yourself. And it's in Jesus' name we pray. Amen.

Maranatha, friends, the Lord is coming. Luke 2:46-49. And it came to pass that after 3 days they found him in the temple, sitting in the midst of the doctors, both hearing them and asking them questions. And all that heard him were astonished at his understanding and answers. And when they saw him, they were amazed. And his mother said unto him, Son, why hast thou thus dealt with us? Behold, thy father and I have sought thee sorrowing. And he said unto them, How is it that ye sought me? Wist ye not that I must be about my father's business? When he was 12, Jesus traveled down to Jerusalem with his parents, but he did not immediately return with them. Rather, he remained in the temple, and we are told that he astonished the doctors of the law, the priests, and the Pharisees. Although he was a child, nevertheless, Christ was still the Son of God, and taught as one who had authority, not as one of the scribes. He knew the word of God, and he taught the word of God. Even when his parents ask him of his reasons for staying behind, he makes it clear that teaching the truth of God's word was always a part of the ministry that God had prepared for him. 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I'm William Steves. 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Our mailing address is The People's Gospel Hour, Post Office Box 1660, Halifax, Nova Scotia, Canada, B3J3A1. And our United States address is The People's Gospel Hour, Post Office Box 55862, Boston, Massachusetts, 02205.

0: And now, the familiar voice of Pastor Perry F. Rockwood, who is at home with the Lord.
1: Shall we pray? Heavenly Father, we're so thankful to be in the presence of God. We rejoice today in thy love. We rejoice in the Word of God. We rejoice in the working of the Holy Spirit. We rejoice in thy presence and promises with us day by day. We rejoice in the blessed hope which is ours that Jesus is coming. And today, Father, I just thank thee for each one listening in. Thou dost know the need, the burden of every heart. Lord, minister today in a personal way. And I just pray for the many who are not saved, many who are religious but lost. Father, draw them to thyself this day. I pray in Jesus' name. Amen. As we look at the book of Habakkuk, chapter 2, we find that after that great text, the just shall live by faith, the prophecy turns to a series of woes in which the sins of the Babylonians are unmasked. And of course, judgment is promised, because judgment will come where there is sin. Now notice very carefully, in the midst of these words of doom, chapter 2, verses 5 to 19, a window is opened, as it were, and the light of the coming glory of the millennial age shines through. The prophet declares, verse 14, "For the earth shall be filled with the knowledge of the glory of the Lord, as the waters cover the sea." After that pronouncement of judgment is finished, it is, as it were, a pause. And then we have a solemn call to silence before him who's been speaking through the prophet. Verse 20, "But the Lord is in his holy temple. Let all the earth keep silence before him." Now notice how the prophet was strengthened in the Lord. The last chapter, though called a prayer, the prophet upon Shigionoth, it is in the form of a psalm. The word Shigionoth may refer to a musical instrument or a particular kind of song. This psalm contains some of the most lofty poetry in Scripture. Notice the words. It opens, "O Lord, I have heard thy voice and was afraid. O Lord, revive thy work in the midst of the years. In the midst of the years, make known in wrath, remember mercy." Verse 2. Now, that's a verse that speaks to me, revive thy work. As we look into the Word of God, that word revive, we find, first of all, it refers to me, revive me, revive me. God's people need revival today. There's such an indifference, coldness, lukewarmness, prosaic, just simply traditionalism. So little reality in the presence of God. Revive thy work. There's not the burden for souls. There's not the appetite for God's word. There's not the burden for prayer. People don't come out to prayer meetings like they used to. People don't come out Sunday night like they used to. Christians are taken up somehow with the world and with television and with the internet and with the pleasures of sin for the season and with the things of the world. And how we need revival to get back with God. The work of the Lord is handicapped because of the lack of revival. So much more could be done, and that's why the devil has taken over. That's why our government is passing so many laws against the Bible. 100% against the Bible, because the church is weak and the church has no voice. That's why sin is abounding today. We're not hearing sin preached. We're not hearing judgment preached. We're not hearing repentance preached. We're not hearing salvation preached like we used to be. A preacher from New Jersey called me and he says, "You know, we're not getting the preaching of the gospel on the radio like we used to. We get lots of teaching, teaching, teaching, teaching. But little gospel, pointing out that man is a sinner on the way to hell. He needs to repent and trust Christ alone for salvation." He said, "We're not getting that kind of preaching today," and I agree with him. Oh, I pray today, Lord, revive me. Revive thy people. Revive thy work in the midst of the years. And I believe we're in the midst of the years today. We need revival. Oh, that God might speak. Just for example, how much time this past week have you spent reading the Word of God? How much time have you spent in prayer? Now compare that to the time you spend on television, on the internet, on the things of the world, the things of time. How many have you witnessed to this past week? The multitudes are lost on the way to hell. And most of them can say, no man careth for my soul. No man careth for my soul. Nobody cares for me. I never went to church for 7 years. And in 7 years, no one ever knocked at our door and said, would you like to come to Sunday school? Would you like to come to church? Nobody cared if we went to hell or not. And that's the situation today all over the land. And I can say with a backhook today, oh Lord, I have heard thy speech. I was afraid. Revive thy work in the midst of the years. Revive thy work. And if you're not saved or not sure that you're saved, God wants to save you today. Christ Jesus came into the world to save sinners, of whom I am chief. And it's so wonderful to come as a sinner. It's the only way to come. And put your trust in Christ, who paid your sin debt through the shedding of his blood. And whosoever shall call upon the name of the Lord shall be saved. Come unto me, all ye that labor and are heavy laden, and I'll give you rest. This broadcast is sponsored by the People's Gospel Hour, Halifax, Nova Scotia, Canada, B3J3A1. Our United States address, the People's Gospel Hour, Box 55862, Boston, Massachusetts, 02205. 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
8: There is currently a yellow warning for air quality across most of southern Manitoba. I'm Matt Schroeder. Today, Thursday, July the 16th, it will be mainly cloudy with a 60% chance of showers, and there's a risk of a thunderstorm later tonight. Local smoke, wind east of 20 kilometers an hour, becoming late this evening, and a low of 18. Tomorrow, Friday the 17th, will be clear. Local smoke in the morning, winds becoming 20 kilometers north, high of 26 with the humidex is 33, UV index of 7 or high, and tomorrow night will be clear with a low of 18. Saturday the 18th will be sunny and there's a high of 28. Saturday night there will be cloudy periods with a low of 19. Sunday, last day of the week or beginning of the week, sunny, high of 29, and Sunday night, cloudy periods with a 30% chance of showers and a low of 18. 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
1: There is currently a yellow warning for air quality across most of southern Manitoba. I'm Matt Schroeder. Today, Thursday, July the 16th, it will be mainly cloudy with a 60% chance of showers, and there's a risk of a thunderstorm later tonight. Local smoke, wind east of 20 kilometers an hour, becoming late this evening, and a low of 18. Tomorrow, Friday the 17th, will be clear. Local smoke in the morning, winds becoming 20 kilometers north, high of 26, with the humidex as 33, UV index of 7 or high, and tomorrow night will be clear with a low of 18. Saturday the 18th will be sunny and there's a high of 28. Saturday night there will be cloudy periods with a low of 19. Sunday, last day of the week or beginning of the week, sunny, high of 29, and Sunday night, cloudy periods with a 30% chance of showers and a low of 18. 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
1: There is currently a yellow warning for air quality across most of southern Manitoba. I'm Matt Schroeder. Today, Thursday, July the 16th, it will be mainly cloudy with a 60% chance of showers, and there's a risk of a thunderstorm later tonight. Local smoke, wind east of 20 kilometers an hour, becoming late this evening, and a low of 18. Tomorrow, Friday the 17th, will be clear. Local smoke in the morning, winds becoming 20 kilometers north, high of 26, with the humid index as 33, UV index of 7 or high, and tomorrow night will be clear with a low of 18. Saturday the 18th will be sunny and there's a high of 28. Saturday night there will be cloudy periods with a low of 19. Sunday, last day of the week or beginning of the week, sunny, high of 29, and Sunday night, cloudy periods with a 30% chance of showers and a low of 18. 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
1: There is currently a yellow warning for air quality across most of southern Manitoba. I'm Matt Schroeder. Today, Thursday, July the 16th, it will be mainly cloudy with a 60% chance of showers, and there's a risk of a thunderstorm later tonight. Local smoke, wind east of 20 kilometers an hour, becoming light late this evening, and a low of 18. Tomorrow, Friday the 17th, will be clear. Local smoke in the morning, winds becoming 20 kilometers north, high of 26, with the humidex as 33, UV index of 7 or high, and tomorrow night will be clear with a low of 18. Saturday the 18th will be sunny and there's a high of 28. Saturday night there will be cloudy periods with a low of 19. Sunday, last day of the week or beginning of the week, sunny, high of 29, and Sunday night, cloudy periods with a 30% chance of showers and a low of 18. 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
1: There is currently a yellow warning for air quality across most of southern Manitoba. I'm Matt Schroeder. Today, Thursday, July the 16th, it will be mainly cloudy with a 60% chance of showers, and there's a risk of a thunderstorm later tonight. Local smoke, wind east of 20 kilometers an hour, becoming late this evening, and a low of 18. Tomorrow, Friday the 17th, will be clear. Local smoke in the morning, winds becoming 20 kilometers north, high of 26, with the humidex as 33, UV index of 7 or high, and tomorrow night will be clear with a low of 18. Saturday the 18th will be sunny and there's a high of 28. Saturday night there will be cloudy periods with a low of 19. Sunday, last day of the week or beginning of the week, sunny, high of 29. And Sunday night, cloudy periods with a 30% chance of showers and a low of 18. 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
4: There is currently a yellow warning for air quality across most of southern Manitoba. I'm Matt Schroeder. Today, Thursday, July the 16th, it will be mainly cloudy with a 60% chance of showers, and there's a risk of a thunderstorm later tonight. Local smoke, wind east of 20 kilometers an hour, becoming late this evening, and a low of 18. Tomorrow, Friday the 17th, will be clear. Local smoke in the morning, winds becoming 20 kilometers north, high of 26, with the humidex as 33, UV index of 7 or high, and tomorrow night will be clear with a low of 18. Saturday the 18th will be sunny and there's a high of 28. Saturday night there will be cloudy periods with a low of 19. Sunday, last day of the week or beginning of the week, sunny, high of 29. And Sunday night, cloudy periods with a 30% chance of showers and a low of 18. 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

0: Imagine looking at your kids, then looking at your bills and realizing you have to choose between keeping the lights on or buying groceries. 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
2: There is currently a yellow warning for air quality across most of southern Manitoba. I'm Matt Schroeder. Today, Thursday, July the 16th, it will be mainly cloudy with a 60% chance of showers, and there's a risk of a thunderstorm later tonight. Local smoke, wind east of 20 kilometers an hour, becoming light late this evening, and a low of 18. Tomorrow, Friday the 17th, will be clear. Local smoke in the morning, winds becoming 20 kilometers north, high of 26, with the humidex as 33, UV index of 7 or high, and tomorrow night will be clear with a low of 18. Saturday the 18th will be sunny and there's a high of 28. Saturday night there will be cloudy periods with a low of 19. Sunday, last day of the week or beginning of the week, sunny, high of 29, and Sunday night, cloudy periods with a 30% chance of showers and a low of 18. 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
1: There is currently a yellow warning for air quality across most of southern Manitoba. I'm Matt Schroeder. Today, Thursday, July the 16th, it will be mainly cloudy with a 60% chance of showers, and there's a risk of a thunderstorm later tonight. Local smoke, wind east of 20 kilometers an hour, becoming late this evening, and a low of 18. Tomorrow, Friday the 17th, will be clear. Local smoke in the morning, winds becoming 20 kilometers north, high of 26, with the humidex as 33, UV index of 7 or high, and tomorrow night will be clear with a low of 18. Saturday the 18th will be sunny and there's a high of 28. Saturday night there will be cloudy periods with a low of 19. Sunday, last day of the week or beginning of the week, sunny, high of 29, and Sunday night, cloudy periods with a 30% chance of showers and a low of 18. 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
2: There is currently a yellow warning for air quality across most of southern Manitoba. I'm Matt Schroeder. Today, Thursday, July the 16th, it will be mainly cloudy with a 60% chance of showers, and there's a risk of a thunderstorm later tonight. Local smoke, wind east of 20 kilometers an hour, becoming late this evening, and a low of 18. Tomorrow, Friday the 17th, will be clear. Local smoke in the morning, winds becoming 20 kilometers north, high of 26, with the humidex as 33, UV index of 7 or high, and tomorrow night will be clear with a low of 18. Saturday the 18th will be sunny and there's a high of 28. Saturday night there will be cloudy periods with a low of 19. Sunday, last day of the week or beginning of the week, sunny, high of 29, and Sunday night, cloudy periods with a 30% chance of showers and a low of 18. 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
2: There is currently a yellow warning for air quality across most of southern Manitoba. I'm Matt Schroeder. Today, Thursday, July the 16th, it will be mainly cloudy with a 60% chance of showers, and there's a risk of a thunderstorm later tonight, local smoke, wind east of 20 kilometers an hour, becoming light late this evening, and a low of 18. Tomorrow, Friday the 17th, will be clear, local smoke in the morning, winds becoming 20 kilometers north, high of 26, with the humid index as 33, UV index of 7 or high, and tomorrow night will be clear with a low of 18. Saturday the 18th will be sunny and there's a high of 28. Saturday night there will be cloudy periods with a low of 19. Sunday, last day of the week or beginning of the week, sunny, high of 29, and Sunday night, cloudy periods with a 30% chance of showers and a low of 18. 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
1: Later this morning, it'll be clear with local smoke in the morning, wind becoming north of 20 kilometers, a high of 26, and with the humidex today, it'll be 23 and a UV index of 7 or high. Tonight will be clear with the low of 18. Tomorrow will be sunny with a high of 28, with cloudy periods and a low of 19. Sunday, it will be sunny with a high of 29 and cloudy periods with a 30% chance of showers and a low of 18. Monday, there will be a mix of sun and clouds with a 30% chance of showers again and a high of 23. Tuesday, it will be sunny with a high of 25, clear with a low of 13. 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

0: Imagine looking at your kids, then looking at your bills and realizing you have to choose between keeping the lights on or buying groceries. 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
1: Later this morning, it'll be clear with local smoke in the morning, wind becoming north of 20 kilometers, a high of 26, and with the Humidex today, it'll be 23, and a UV index of 7 or high. Tonight will be clear with the low of 18. Tomorrow will be sunny with a high of 28, with cloudy periods and a low of 19. Sunday, it will be sunny with a high of 29, and cloudy periods with a 30% chance of showers and a low of 18. Monday, there will be a mix of sun and clouds with a 30% chance of showers again and a high of 23. Tuesday, it will be sunny with a high of 25, clear with a low of 13. 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
2: Later this morning, it'll be clear with local smoke in the morning, wind becoming north of 20 kilometers, a high of 26, and with the humidex today, it'll be 23 and a UV index of 7 or high. Tonight will be clear with the low of 18. Tomorrow will be sunny with a high of 28, with cloudy periods and a low of 19. Sunday, it will be sunny with a high of 29 and cloudy periods with a 30% chance of showers and a low of 18. Monday, there will be a mix of sun and clouds with a 30% chance of showers again and a high of 23. Tuesday, it will be sunny with a high of 25, clear with a low of 13. 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
1: Later this morning, it'll be clear with local smoke in the morning, wind becoming north of 20 kilometers, a high of 26, and with the Humidex today, it'll be 23, and a UV index of 7 or high. Tonight will be clear with the low of 18. Tomorrow will be sunny with a high of 28, with cloudy periods and a low of 19. Sunday, it will be sunny with a high of 29, and cloudy periods with a 30% chance of showers and a low of 18. Monday, there will be a mix of sun and clouds with a 30% chance of showers again and a high of 23. Tuesday, it will be sunny with a high of 25, clear with a low of 13. 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

0: We know you're busy. You've got work, kids, hobbies, maybe a cat that thinks it's the boss. We get it. That's why we're busy too, gathering all the day's local news and stuffing it into one handy-dandy email just for you. 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
1: Later this morning, it'll be clear with local smoke in the morning, wind becoming north of 20 kilometers, a high of 26, and with the humidex today, it'll be 23, and a UV index of 7 or high. Tonight will be clear with the low of 18. Tomorrow will be sunny with a high of 28, with cloudy periods and a low of 19. Sunday, it will be sunny with a high of 29, and cloudy periods with a 30% chance of showers and a low of 18. Monday, there will be a mix of sun and clouds with a 30% chance of showers again and a high of 23. Tuesday, it will be sunny with a high of 25, clear with a low of 13. 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
2: Later this morning, it'll be clear with local smoke in the morning, wind becoming north of 20 kilometers, a high of 26, and with the humidex today, it'll be 23, and a UV index of 7 or high. Tonight will be clear with the low of 18. Tomorrow will be sunny with a high of 28, with cloudy periods and a low of 19. Sunday, it will be sunny with a high of 29, and cloudy periods with a 30% chance of showers and a low of 18. Monday, there will be a mix of sun and clouds with a 30% chance of showers again and a high of 23. Tuesday, it will be sunny with a high of 25, clear with a low of 13. 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
1: Later this morning, it'll be clear with local smoke in the morning, wind becoming north of 20 kilometers, a high of 26, and with the humidex today, it'll be 23 and a UV index of 7 or high. Tonight will be clear with the low of 18. Tomorrow will be sunny with a high of 28, with cloudy periods and a low of 19. Sunday, it will be sunny with a high of 29 and cloudy periods with a 30% chance of showers and a low of 18. Monday, there will be a mix of sun and clouds with a 30% chance of showers again and a high of 23. Tuesday, it will be sunny with a high of 25, clear with a low of 13. 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

0: Imagine looking at your kids, then looking at your bills and realizing you have to choose between keeping the lights on or buying groceries. 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
1: Later this morning, it'll be clear with local smoke in the morning, wind becoming north of 20 kilometers, a high of 26, and with the humidex today, it'll be 23, and a UV index of 7 or high. Tonight will be clear with the low of 18. Tomorrow will be sunny with a high of 28, with cloudy periods and a low of 19. Sunday, it will be sunny with a high of 29 and cloudy periods with a 30% chance of showers and a low of 18. Monday, there will be a mix of sun and clouds with a 30% chance of showers again and a high of 23. Tuesday, it will be sunny with a high of 25, clear with a low of 13. 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

You're busy. We get it. So are we. Gathering news and telling stories about our community. 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
2: Later this morning, it'll be clear with local smoke in the morning, wind becoming north of 20 kilometers, a high of 26, and with the humidex today, it'll be 23, and a UV index of 7 or high. Tonight will be clear with the low of 18. Tomorrow will be sunny with a high of 28, with cloudy periods and a low of 19. Sunday, it will be sunny with a high of 29, and cloudy periods with a 30% chance of showers and a low of 18. Monday, there will be a mix of sun and clouds with a 30% chance of showers again and a high of 23. Tuesday, it will be sunny with a high of 25, clear with a low of 13. 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
1: Later this morning, it'll be clear with local smoke in the morning, wind becoming north of 20 kilometers, a high of 26, and with the humidex today, it'll be 23, and a UV index of 7 or high. Tonight will be clear with the low of 18. Tomorrow will be sunny with a high of 28, with cloudy periods and a low of 19. Sunday, it will be sunny with a high of 29, and cloudy periods with a 30% chance of showers and a low of 18. Monday, there will be a mix of sun and clouds with a 30% chance of showers again and a high of 23. Tuesday, it will be sunny with a high of 25, clear with a low of 13. 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
2: Later this morning, it'll be clear with local smoke in the morning, wind becoming north of 20 kilometers, a high of 26, and with the humidex today, it'll be 23, and a UV index of 7 or high. Tonight will be clear with the low of 18. Tomorrow will be sunny with a high of 28, with cloudy periods and a low of 19. Sunday, it will be sunny with a high of 29, and cloudy periods with a 30% chance of showers and a low of 18. Monday, there will be a mix of sun and clouds with a 30% chance of showers again and a high of 23. Tuesday, it will be sunny with a high of 25, clear with a low of 13. 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
2: Later this morning, it'll be clear with local smoke in the morning, wind becoming north of 20 kilometers, a high of 26, and with the humidex today, it'll be 23, and a UV index of 7 or high. Tonight will be clear with the low of 18. Tomorrow will be sunny with a high of 28, with cloudy periods and a low of 19. Sunday, it will be sunny with a high of 29, and cloudy periods with a 30% chance of showers and a low of 18. Monday, there will be a mix of sun and clouds with a 30% chance of showers again and a high of 23. Tuesday, it will be sunny with a high of 25, clear with a low of 13. 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
1: Later this morning, it'll be clear with local smoke in the morning, wind becoming north of 20 kilometers, a high of 26, and with the humidex today, it'll be 23, and a UV index of 7 or high. Tonight will be clear with the low of 18. Tomorrow will be sunny with a high of 28, with cloudy periods and a low of 19. Sunday, it will be sunny with a high of 29, and cloudy periods with a 30% chance of showers and a low of 18. Monday, there will be a mix of sun and clouds with a 30% chance of showers again and a high of 23. Tuesday, it will be sunny with a high of 25, clear with a low of 13. 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

Imagine looking at your kids, then looking at your bills and realizing you have to choose between keeping the lights on or buying groceries. That's the heartbreaking reality for so many in our community right now. And Portage La Prairie Soup Kitchens are struggling to meet demand, but we can

low of 19. Sunday, it will be sunny with a high of 29 and cloudy periods with a 30% chance of showers and a low of 18. Monday, there will be a mix of sun and clouds with a 30% chance of showers again and a high of 23. Tuesday, it will be sunny with a high of 25, clear with a low of 13. 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
2: Later this morning, it'll be clear with local smoke in the morning, wind becoming north of 20 kilometers, a high of 26, and with the humidex today, it'll be 23, and a UV index of 7 or high. Tonight will be clear with the low of 18. Tomorrow will be sunny with a high of 28, with cloudy periods and a low of 19. Sunday, it will be sunny with a high of 29, and cloudy periods with a 30% chance of showers and a low of 18. Monday, there will be a mix of sun and clouds with a 30% chance of showers again and a high of 23. Tuesday, it will be sunny with a high of 25, clear with a low of 13. 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
1: Later this morning, it'll be clear with local smoke in the morning, wind becoming north of 20 kilometers, a high of 26, and with the humidex today, it'll be 23 and a UV index of 7 or high. Tonight will be clear with the low of 18. Tomorrow will be sunny with a high of 28, with cloudy periods and a low of 19. Sunday, it will be sunny with a high of 29 and cloudy periods with a 30% chance of showers and a low of 18. Monday, there will be a mix of sun and clouds with a 30% chance of showers again and a high of 23. Tuesday, it will be sunny with a high of 25, clear with a low of 13. 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
3: Later this morning, it'll be clear with low smoke in the morning, wind becoming north of 20 kilometers, a high of 26, and with the humidex today, it'll be 23 and a UV index of 7 or high. Tonight will be clear with the low of 18. Tomorrow will be sunny with a high of 28, with cloudy periods and a low of 19. Sunday, it will be sunny with a high of 29 and cloudy periods with a 30% chance of showers and a low of 18. Monday, there will be a mix of sun and clouds with a 30% chance of showers again and a high of 23. Tuesday, it will be sunny with a high of 25, clear with a low of 13. 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
3: Later this morning, it'll be clear with local smoke in the morning, wind becoming north of 20 kilometers, a high of 26, and with the Humidex today, it'll be 23, and a UV index of 7 or high. Tonight will be clear with the low of 18. Tomorrow will be sunny with a high of 28, with cloudy periods and a low of 19. Sunday, it will be sunny with a high of 29, and cloudy periods with a 30% chance of showers and a low of 18. Monday, there will be a mix of sun and clouds with a 30% chance of showers again and a high of 23. Tuesday, it will be sunny with a high of 25, clear with a low of 13. 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
1: We've got a yellow warning air quality alert as smoke is causing or expected to cause poor air quality and reduced visibility. Good morning, I'm Mike Bloom. Portage area residents are being told there's no immediate cause for concern as flows through the Portage Diversion continue to trend lower than earlier forecasts. Reeve Roy Tufford of the RM of Portage La Prairie says the highest water levels are expected today or tomorrow, with the Diversion now forecast to carry about 18,500 cubic feet per second, down from initial estimates of more than 20,000. Tufford says the levels at Delta Beach are also expected to remain manageable.
2: According to their forecasting, the highest it's going to get is going to be 0.1 foot over the maximum operating height of 812.5. So it's going to go to 812.6, which is really not that dangerous for Delta.
1: Provincial crews continue preparations along the diversion as a precaution while monitoring conditions closely. A local cribbage tournament has crowned a new champion, but Dean Law says the game is about much more than winning. Law captured the title during his tournament and says anyone can learn the game.
3: Yeah, I'm probably more of just an average player, so pretty much anybody can play it. Just have to get into it and get to know the lingo and get to know the talk, and it's pretty fun once you start playing it.
1: He encourages players to learn the basics and have fun with it. He also says cribbage is a great way to sharpen math skills while spending time with family and friends. Stonewall has temporarily closed a section of Road 77 North, also known as Old Lagoon Road, to create a new landing area for Stars Air Ambulance. The road is now closed to all vehicles and pedestrian traffic to keep the landing zone clear for emergency medical transports. That means no driving, no parking, and no pedestrian access, including dog walking until further notice. Manitoba Transportation and Infrastructure says extreme heat is causing concrete highways to buckle. That's when pavement expands beyond the space available at road joints. The department says roads are built to handle Manitoba's wide temperature swings, but buckling can still happen when joints are filled with sand, dust, or other material that prevents the concrete from expanding properly. Officials say buckled sections are closed off right away and traffic is directed around the area and temporary asphalt repairs are made to keep drivers safe. Permanent concrete repairs are completed later, and drivers are reminded to slow down, watch for barricades, and drive to conditions during extreme heat. The first Splish Splash celebration in the arm of St. Francis Xavier was a success despite rainy weather. Reeve Delmer-Knott says families, neighboring communities, firefighters, and local leaders turned out in strong numbers, with organizers now considering making the event an annual tradition. The Independent Investigation Unit is investigating after a man died following an attempted arrest in Fisher River Cree Nation. Police say the man fled into Goldeye Creek, became distressed in the water, and died despite rescue efforts. The IIU investigation is ongoing. Your local news now. Download the Portage Online app. Today is clearing, but there'll be local smoke this morning. High of 28. It'll feel like 34 with humidity, and the UV index will be 8 or very high. Tonight, a few clouds. Low of 17. Tomorrow is sunny, and that'll bring a mix of sun and cloud later in the afternoon. We'll have a high of 30 tomorrow. Humidex 38. It'll be warm. UV index 9 or very high. Tomorrow night, cloudy periods and a low of 19. And Sunday is also sunny with a high of 32. Sunday night is clear. Low of 19. Around the region, Brandon's cloudy and 18. Winnipeg is cloudy, 19. Here in Portage La Prairie, it's cloudy, with relative humidity 95%. The temperature is 25, bit of wind from the northwest blowing at 15. Stay informed with vital alerts and local weather. 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I'm Mike Bloom.

0: That's Old Dominion with Memory Lane right here on CFRY, Real Country Radio. Good morning, everybody. It's a Friday. The weekend has finally arrived. And if there was ever a day that likes to throw curveballs at us, it's probably a Friday. Today, wildfire smoke. Yes, we're under a yellow air quality warning this morning. I guess it's the smoke from those northwestern Ontario fires drifting into southern Manitoba. Air quality could be poor throughout the day today and into tomorrow morning. So if you've got outdoor plans, especially if you've got conditions like asthma or heart and lung conditions, or even little kids or older people, it might be a good day to take a few more breaks indoors. The good news that we should see some clearing today with a high of 28. Humidex is going to be around 34. Northwest wind developing this morning that should actually help improve conditions. Tonight, a few clouds expected and low of 17. So if the sunrise looks a little hazy this morning, it's not your glasses or blurry eyes for that matter. It's Friday, and it's Friday doing Friday things.
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0: That's Brett Kissel with 321 right here on CFRY Real Country Radio. Morning, everybody. I'm Chris Kitchen. It's Friday morning. It's 20 degrees outside. A little fog and smoke in the air, making things into the yellow. Well, it was a yellow warning this morning, but because the sun's starting to come up and we've got a bit of a wind from the northwest, it's kind of blowing things away, but still something to be aware of. Humidity is sitting at 98%. Congratulations to Dean Law. He's bringing home a big championship. He is the Portage La Prairie Cribbage Champion. And he says the title was never the biggest reward. Dean is a very, very humble man, but I know that he does look at things a little different and sees more of the opportunities to get together with people and build relationships than winning championships. He also, I know Dean will look at this and say, yeah, it's probably 99% luck and 1% skill. Whatever way you want to look at it, Dean is the man to beat right now. So we just want to say, hey, congratulations, buddy.
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0: 20 degrees right now. We've got some fog and smoke that are kind of filling the air up. But that yellow warning for air quality has disappeared for most of southern Manitoba. There are still some places that have the warning in effect, and we'll talk about that in just a sec. Humidity is 98%. The dew point this morning, 19.2 degrees Celsius. Tendency on the pressure is rising, and a bit of wind out there coming in from the northwest at about 13 kilometers an hour. That's probably what's driving most of the smoke and the fog away, making our air quality a little bit better. High of 28 is what we're expecting today. Humidex will be 34. Our skies will clear. UV index 8 or very high. Tonight, a few clouds, and then a low of 17 expected. Tomorrow, Saturday, sunny skies with a high of 30. Humidex going to be closer to 38. UV index will be way up there at 9 or very high. Saturday night, some cloud, low of 19. Clearing up Sunday with sunny skies expected. High of 13, clear skies Sunday night, low of 19. Sunset is at 9:35 tonight. The sunrise was at 5:43. In Brandon right now, it's 18 degrees under some cloud. 28 degrees is the expected high today with the humidex more around 35. Humidity currently in Brandon is 89%. Winnipeg's at 20 right now with smoky skies. Humidity is at 97%. Looking for some clearing skies this afternoon, getting up to 27 with the Humidex will be more like 33. It's Oak Point right now that's still under the yellow warning for air quality. Everybody else has lost that. Once again, Oak Point still has an air quality warning in effect. 20 degrees here in Portage, 67 degrees Fahrenheit. Some smoke and fog outside right now. That should dissipate as the sun continues to climb. Humidity at 98%.

Friday morning, 6:23 right now. Garbage day 3 today. 3A has the recycling. It's also the last day for the bulky waste pickup. That's right. The City of Portage la Prairie giving residents an opportunity to get rid of those large household items. You know, the ones that we've been trying to jam into our garbage cans. No more needing to do that. Just throw it on the curb beside the garbage can and the city will get to it. Now, there is some confusion. I guess a couple of streets over in the northwest corner in the one area got missed or not forgotten about. I know that for a fact. It's not forgotten about. It's just due to some issues with the truck. Things got pushed back a little bit. So don't worry. Leave the stuff out there, and if you've got a concern, you can always call the City of Operations Department and let them know that you still have your stuff on the curb, and they will gladly take care of that. So if you do have something and you're a little concerned that they may not come back today, give them a call. And it's just a reminder. They completely got things messed up because of the truck, and yeah, you know what? Nobody's fault, but they will be glad to help. And if you got any other concerns or you want to know what the guidelines are for big, bulky items going out, make sure you check the City of Portage website.

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1: A yellow air quality warning is issued today. Smoke is causing or is expected to cause poor air quality and reduced visibility. Good morning, I'm Mike Bloom. Water levels along the Assiniboine River and Portage Diversion are expected to peak either today or tomorrow, but officials say the situation appears less severe than originally feared. Reeve Roy Tufford says updated forecasts show lower flows through the diversion than earlier projections, reducing the

0: risk of water spilling into nearby marshland and farmland. He notes that while some producers could still see limited impacts, conditions are far less serious than major flood events seen in past years.
1: 2011 was really, really exceptional. That's when the lake flooded, and basically the lake went all the way to Provincial Road 227 in a lot of places. Very devastating, and that's when people lost their cottages and homes all around the lake. This is minor by comparison.
0: The diversion is expected to remain in operation until flows on the Assiniboine drop below provincial thresholds. Dean Law is a local cribbage champion, but he credits his success to something other than skill. After winning his first tournament, he says the real award was enjoying the experience and meeting new people.
2: You get 2 points for 15s, runs for 3 or 4. Getting jacks and fives are even better because you get like about 29 points if you get all those jacks and the fives. So it's just fun. It's just mathematics is good to learn math a little bit quicker. Adding mostly. It's a lot more fun to play that way. It's good for kids.
0: Law hopes to return for another tournament next year, and he also encourages more people to give cribbage a try, saying it's fun for all ages and a great way to bring people together. Motorists and pedestrians in Stonewall are being asked to stay away from a temporary Stars Air ambulance landing site. The municipality says the new landing area on Road 77 North is a temporary measure while a permanent location is being sought. Officials say there's no timeline yet for a new site and are urging the public to obey all posted signs around the closed area. Several Manitoba highways were affected by concrete buckling and pavement blow-ups during the recent extreme heat. The Trans-Canada Highway and the West Perimeter Highway were also affected. The province says there are currently no ongoing road or highway closures due to pavement buckling. Maintenance crews close affected lanes immediately with barricades and direct traffic around the problem area until the road is safe to reopen. Motorists are being asked to stay alert for rough pavement and possible buckles during hot weather. Rain didn't stop the fun at St. Francis Xavier's first Splish Splash event celebration. Reeve Delmernot says children love the water activities. Regional communities came together, and the strong turnout has organizers looking at bringing the event back every year. Manitoba's police watchdog is investigating the death of a man who drowned after an attempted suicide in Fisher River Cree Nation. The IIU says officers tried to rescue the man after he entered Goldeye Creek. Investigators are now seeking witnesses and videos. Don't miss a beat. Stream us anywhere and download the Portage Online app now. I'm Mike Bloom.
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0: Today is clearing, but there'll be local smoke this morning. High of 28. It'll feel like 34 with humidity, and the UV index will be 8 or very high. Tonight, a few clouds. Low of 17. Tomorrow is sunny, and that'll bring a mix of sun and cloud. Later in the afternoon, we'll have a high of 30 tomorrow. Humidex 38. It'll be warm. UV index 9 or very high. Tomorrow night, cloudy periods and a low of 19. And Sunday is also sunny with a high of 32. Sunday night is clear, low of 19. Around the region, Brandon is cloudy and 18. Winnipeg has smoke and it's 20. And there's fog and smoke in Portage La Prairie. Relative humidity is 98%. The temperature's 20. We got a little bit of wind from the northwest blowing at 13. Stay informed with vital alerts and local weather. 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

0: That's Luke Combs, Where the Wild Things Are, here on CFRY, Real Country Radio. It's 6:36 here on this Friday morning, and summer and country fairs. There's two things that you love to enjoy on the weekend, and this weekend, the Aarberg Agricultural Fair is worth the drive. Enjoy some rodeo action and eat tractor pulls, mud bogging, kids' activities, and of course, my favorite, always the food. Good food, and the small town charm that makes Manitoba fairs so much fun. The gates open 11 on Saturday and 8 on Sunday. So whether you're taking the family or just looking for a summer road trip, my suggestion is to head up to Aarberg this week and enjoy one of Manitoba's great fair traditions. And safe travels. Have a fantastic weekend while you're at it.
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0: While there are no alerts in effect right now, that yellow warning for air quality has gone. 20 degrees. There is some fog and smoke in the air still, but we're going to see that dissipate fast through the day as we head towards clearing skies and 28. Tendency on the pressure is rising, humidity 98%. The dew point this morning in Portage 19.2. We're going to see, as I said, a high of 28 with the humidex around 34, UV index 8 or very high today. Few clouds tonight. Wind will be light this evening. Low of 17 expected. Saturday, sunny skies with a high of 30. Humidex at 38. The UV index 9 tomorrow, or very high. Cloudy periods expected tomorrow night with a low of 19. On Sunday, sunny skies and a high of 32. Clearing up Sunday night with a low of 19. In Brandon right now, it's 18 degrees under some cloud. Humidity's at 89%. Looking for a high of 28 today. Winnipeg sitting at 20 degrees as well. Smoky skies. Humidity 97%. 27 is the expected high today. Over the district, we see Regina sitting at 14 with foggy patches. Dauphin 16 and sunny right now. Neepawa got some mix of sun and cloud, 17 degrees. Carmen's at 20 with some foggy, cloudy, smoky skies as well. Gimli, you're still under that air quality warning. I did say that some areas do have the warning going. When Gimli, you are one of those. 19 with some smoky skies. Fisher Branch, 18 degrees with a mix of sun and cloud. Oak Point, you're also still under the yellow warning for air quality, sitting at 19 degrees right now with some smoky skies. Once again, here in Portage, it's 20 degrees, 67 degrees Fahrenheit. Humidity's at 98%, heading towards that high of 28 today with clear skies.

0: That's Dwight Yoakam and A Thousand Miles from Nowhere here on CFRY Real Country Radio. It's Friday morning. Congratulations. You made it through the week and now a weekend to enjoy. We're looking at 6:46 right now. A few hours more to go before that weekend officially starts, but it's going to be a good 6 hours. The weather's looking pretty good today. We're 20 degrees right now, bit of fog and smoke in the air, but that's going to clear up and we're going to head to a high of 28 with a mix of sun and cloud through the day today. Have you ever seen a steam engine roll by under its own power? And there's a chance you can get. Every afternoon during the Manitoba Threshermen's Reunion and Stampede, it's the Pioneer Power Parade presented by CFRY and brings some of Canada's most impressive vintage farm machinery to life. You can watch beautifully restored tractors and steam engines and historic equipment make their way through the Eagle Vision Arena as a reminder of the machines that help build the prairies. The Manitoba Threshermen's Reunion is running next weekend, July 24th through the 26th, of course, in Austin, Manitoba. And the Pioneer Power Parade happens daily at 1:30. It's one of those sights you have to experience in person.
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2: Farmers are being urged to keep a close eye on their canola fields as Bertha armyworm populations build across the prairies. Insect specialist Dr. James Tanzi says the pests can cause significant crop losses when larval numbers reach damaging levels.
3: The estimate is 0.058 bushels per acre for each larva per square meter. They are ravenous feeders, and some large Lepidoptera like these ones, so that is members of the butterflies and moths, can consume three times their own weight every day in food.
2: Proper identification is key. Tanzi says the caterpillars come in several colors, but one feature remains constant.
3: They can range anywhere from bright green to black. However, that pale stripe on the side is very indicative. If you see a pink stripe, that's clover cutworm. There are some other caterpillars that you might see in canola crops, including alfalfa looper and cabbage looper. These do not have that characteristic yellow stripes.
2: For Golden West, I'm Glendalee Allen Vossler.
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1: We've got a yellow warning air quality alert as smoke is causing or expected to cause poor air quality and reduced visibility. Good morning, I'm Mike Bloom. Portage area residents are being told there's no immediate cause for concern as flows through the Portage diversion continue to trend lower than earlier forecasts. Reeve Roy Tufford of the RM of Portage La Prairie says the highest water levels are expected today or tomorrow, with the diversion now forecast to carry about 18,500 cubic feet per second, down from initial estimates of more than 20,000. Tufford says the levels at Delta Beach are also expected to remain manageable.
2: According to their forecasting, the highest it's going to get is going to be 0.1 foot over the maximum operating height of 812.5. So it's going to go to 812.6, which is really not that dangerous for Delta.
1: Provincial crews continue preparations along the diversion as a precaution while monitoring conditions closely. A local cribbage tournament has crowned a new champion, but Dean Law says the game is about much more than winning. Law captured the title during his tournament and says anyone can learn the game.
3: I'm probably more of just an average player, so pretty much anybody can play it. Just have to get into it and get to know the lingo and get to know the talk, and it's pretty fun once you start playing it.
1: He encourages players to learn the basics and have fun with it. He also says cribbage is a great way to sharpen math skills while spending time with family and friends. Stonewall has temporarily closed a section of Road 77 North, also known as Old Lagoon Road, to create a new landing area for Stars Air Ambulance. The road is now closed to all vehicles and pedestrian traffic to keep the landing zone clear for emergency medical transports. That means no driving, no parking, and no pedestrian access, including dog walking until further notice. Manitoba Transportation and Infrastructure says extreme heat is causing concrete highways to buckle. That's when pavement expands beyond the space available at road joints. The department says roads are built to handle Manitoba's wide temperature swings, but buckling can still happen when joints are filled with sand, dust, or other material that prevents the concrete from expanding properly. Officials say buckled sections are closed off right away and traffic is directed around the area and temporary asphalt repairs are made to keep drivers safe. Permanent concrete repairs are completed later, and drivers are reminded to slow down, watch for barricades, and drive to conditions during extreme heat. The first Splish Splash celebration in the arm of St. Francis Xavier was a success despite rainy weather. Reeve Delmer-Knott says families, neighboring communities, firefighters, and local leaders turned out in strong numbers, with organizers now considering making the event an annual tradition. The Independent Investigation Unit is investigating after a man died following an attempted arrest in Fisher River Cree Nation. Police say the man fled into Goldeye Creek, became distressed in the water, and died despite rescue efforts. The IIU investigation is ongoing. Your local news now. 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High of 28, it'll feel like 34 with humidity, and the UV index will be 8 or very high. Tonight, a few clouds, low of 17. Tomorrow is sunny, and that'll bring a mix of sun and cloud. Later in the afternoon, we'll have a high of 30 tomorrow, humidex 38. It'll be warm, UV index 9 or very high. Tomorrow night, cloudy periods and a low of 19. And Sunday is also sunny with a high of 32. Sunday night is clear, low of 19. Around the region, Brandon is cloudy and 18. Winnipeg has smoke and it's 20. And there's fog and smoke in Portage La Prairie. Relative humidity is 98%. The temperature's 20. We've got a little bit of wind from the northwest blowing at 13. 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

0: That's Terrellyn Hart, the stuff that matters, right here on CFRY, Real Country Radio, 714 right now. I'm Chris Kitchen here with you. Garbage Day 3A has the recycling. It's about 19 degrees right now with some fog and smoke. The yellow advisory for poor air quality has left us. Actually, it left quite a few places, and it's being popped back up again in some other places. For example, Neepawa has got an air quality alert. Gimli has an air quality alert. So does Oak Point. So, at Winnipeg. Winnipeg is now, once again, has the yellow warning for air quality. So, you just need to keep an eye on things. Make sure you take care of each other. Rescheduled from last night, I guess because of the weather, the Treherne Parade, their vintage parade, wasn't able to go. And so I found out a little late, but not that late. I mean, it's still 7 o'clock in the morning. So we're just letting you know it didn't happen last night. It's going to happen tonight. So that's the Treherne Vintage Parade returning tonight at 7. And it's going to feature a lineup of classic tractors and antique cars making their way through town. After that, stop by the Second Chance Car Museum for a barbecue. Admission is by donation. Great summer evening for anyone who loves old machinery, classic vehicles, or a good old-fashioned small-town parade.
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0: Clay Walker, Dreamy With My Eyes Wide Open, right here on CFRY Real Country Radio. It's Chris Kitchen with you on this Friday morning. The weekend has finally arrived. A few short hours from now, you'll be running out of work like kids running out of school at the end of the school year. Screaming, hollering, waving your arms in the air, getting in the cars and zooming off towards the lake or the beach or maybe just towards the bed at home. That's what I want to do after work, a nap. Boy, that sounds pretty good. 19 degrees right now, some fog and smoke in the area. We do not have a yellow warning for air quality, but other places like Winnipeg does. It's kind of bouncing back and forth right now. So 1 hour it's not, and the next hour it is, and 1 hour it's not, and the next hour it is. I'll just keep you informed. I'm not going to answer the reasons why. Take a look at weather history for this day, July the 17th, 1966. It got to 32 without the Humidex. So just straight out 32. We will not be breaking that record today. In 1971, it was all the way down to 8 degrees. Another one that we won't be breaking today, but I can't complain about that one. And in 1975, now this will be interesting. 37 millimeters of rain fell in 1975, setting a record. Now, this is all give or take a decade. I know I've had discussions with Henry Romance, or Rain Man, about this. Everybody has their own opinion. And don't get me wrong, Henry is really, really good at what he does as far as measurements and things like that. So we're just pulling this stuff off of what I call Environment Canada and when we put our package together for today. So we'll keep you up to date on different things and we'll let you know. But yeah, the record in 1975, what I have, 37 millimeters of rain. Will we break that today? Oh, let's find out as we go to the weather.
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0: 19 degrees, as I said, right now. Fog and smoke. Kind of a bad combination for things, but we do not have the yellow warning for air quality. So some other places do, but we do not. Humidity is at 98%, though. The dew point, 19.0 degrees Celsius. Tendency on the pressure, rising. Bit of a wind, actually some gusting wind now. Northwest from 18 kilometers, gusting up to 28 kilometers. That should push things south of us, which would give us a clearer day today. High of 28 expected, Humidex at 34. But it's the UV index 8 or very high. Clouds do not stop UV rays. So that's something to take note. You need to be aware of that. Tonight, a few clouds. Low of 17. Saturday, sunny skies with a high of 30 tomorrow. Humidex will be up to 38. Cloudy periods tomorrow night, low of 19. And on Sunday, sunny skies and high of 32. Expecting a clear Sunday night with a low of 19. Sunrise, 5:43 this morning. Sunset will be at 9:35. In Brandon right now, it's 17 under some sunny skies. 28 degrees is the expected high today. The humidity for Brandon is 91%. Winnipeg, they are back under the yellow warning for air quality. Lost it. Now they're back. Smoky conditions with 20 degrees right now. They're looking for the high of 27. The humidity is at 92%. Once again, here in Portage, it's 19 degrees, otherwise known as 67 degrees Fahrenheit. Some fog and smoke kind of clouding things up right now, but we're expecting that to blow away and become clearer skies. Humidity is at 98%.
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0: can cause significant crop losses when larval numbers reach damaging levels.
1: The estimate is 0.058 bushels per acre for each larva per square meter. They are ravenous feeders, and some large Lepidoptera like these ones, so that is members of the butterflies and moths, can consume 3 times their own weight every day in food.
0: Proper identification is key. Tansy says the caterpillars come in several colors, but one feature remains constant.
1: They can range anywhere from bright green to black. However, that pale stripe on the side is very indicative. If you see a pink stripe, that's clover cutworm. There are some other caterpillars that you might see in canola crops, including alfalfa looper and cabbage looper. These do not have that characteristic yellow stripes.
0: For Golden West, I'm Glendalee Allen Vossler.
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1: A yellow air quality warning is issued today. Smoke is causing or is expected to cause poor air quality and reduced visibility. Good morning, I'm Mike Bloom. Water levels along the Assiniboine River and Portage Diversion are expected to peak either today or tomorrow, but officials say the situation appears less severe than originally feared. Reeve Roy Tufford says updated forecasts show lower flows through the diversion than earlier projections, reducing the risk of water spilling into nearby marshland and farmland. He notes that while some producers could still see limited impacts, conditions are far less serious than major flood events seen in past years.
2: 2011 was really, really exceptional. That's when the lake flooded, and basically the lake went all the way to Provincial Road 227 in a lot of places. Very devastating, and that's when people lost their cottages and homes all around the lake. This is minor by comparison.
1: The diversion is expected to remain in operation until flows on the Assiniboine drop below provincial thresholds. Dean Law is a local cribbage champion, but he credits his success to something other than skill. After winning his first tournament, he says the real award was enjoying the experience and meeting new people.
3: You get 2 points for 15s, runs for three or four. Getting jacks and fives are even better because you get like about 29 points if you get all those jacks and the fives. So it's just fun. It's just mathematics is good to learn math a little bit quicker. Adding mostly. It's a lot more fun to play that way. It's good for kids.
1: Law hopes to return for another tournament next year, and he also encourages more people to give cribbage a try, saying it's fun for all ages and a great way to bring people together. Motorists and pedestrians in Stonewall are being asked to stay away from a temporary Stars Air ambulance landing site. The municipality says the new landing area on Road 77 North is a temporary measure while a permanent location is being sought. Officials say there's no timeline yet for a new site and are urging the public to obey all posted signs around the closed area. Several Manitoba highways were affected by concrete buckling and pavement blow-ups during the recent extreme heat. The Trans-Canada Highway and the West Perimeter Highway were also affected. The province says there are currently no ongoing road or highway closures due to pavement buckling. Maintenance crews close affected lanes immediately with barricades and direct traffic around the problem area until the road is safe to reopen. Motorists are being asked to stay alert for rough pavement and possible buckles during hot weather. Rain didn't stop the fun at St. Francis Xavier's first Splish Splash event celebration. Reeve Delmernot says children love the water activities. Regional communities came together, and the strong turnout has organizers looking at bringing the event back every year. Manitoba's police watchdog is investigating the death of a man who drowned after an attempted suicide in Fisher River Cree Nation. The IIU says officers tried to rescue the man after he entered Goldeye Creek. Investigators are now seeking witnesses and videos. Don't miss a beat. Stream us anywhere and download the Portage Online app now. I'm Mike Bloom. Today is clearing. High of 28. It'll feel like 34 with humidity, and the UV index will be 8 or very high. Tonight, a few clouds. Low of 17. Tomorrow is sunny, and that'll bring a mix of sun and cloud later in the afternoon. We'll have a high of 30 tomorrow. Humidex 38. It'll be warm. UV index 9 or very high. Tomorrow night, cloudy periods and a low of 19. And Sunday is also sunny with a high of 32. Sunday night is clear, low of 19. Around the region, Brandon is mainly sunny and 17. Winnipeg has smoke, it's 20. Fog and smoke in Portage La Prairie. Relative humidity 98%. Temperature 19. Wind gusting up toward 28 from the northwest. Access precise weather information instantly. 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I'm Mike Bloom.

0: Kenny Chesney, Cake in the Closet, right here on CFRY, 9:20 a.m. Oh, my goodness. It is 7 o'clock in the morning. I can tell right now. I need more sleep. One thing I don't need more of, though, and I'm sure the rest of you agree, is mosquitoes. They've been a little more aggressive lately. The city of Portage Prairie is now planning its mosquito fogging for the season. The first day going to be on Sunday night, weather permitting. Crews are expected to begin around 9:30 Sunday night and continue through the overnight hours to help reduce our mosquito population and, of course, lower the risk of the West Nile virus. If you registered for the city's no-fog program, remember, a 90-meter buffer zone will be maintained around your property. And if the weather doesn't cooperate Sunday night, the fogging will simply move to the following evening. One other thing. If you register for the city's no-fog program last year, you are not guaranteed this year. You have to re-register. So hopefully this all together means a few less SWATs, a little more time to be able to sit outside and enjoy those summer evenings outdoors.
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0: Oh, we're getting a little cooler now. 19 degrees, dropping down from 20. Still got that folk and smog in the air. Tendency on the pressure is rising. Humidity around 98%, bit of a wind out there, 18 kilometers an hour from the northwest, gusting up to 28. Today, we expect a high of 28, with clearing skies a little later on. Humidex might take us up to 34. The UV index is 8, or very high. Tonight, a few clouds in the sky, low 17. Saturday, sunny skies with a high of 30 expected. Humidex up to 38. Cloudy periods moving in Saturday night, low of 19. And on Sunday, sunny and a high of 32. In Brandon right now, it's 17 under some sunny skies. Humidity, 91%. Looking for the high of 28 today in Brandon. Winnipeg is back up under the yellow warning for air quality. 20 degrees, the smoky conditions are throughout Winnipeg. 27 is the expected high today. That yellow warning for air quality might not disappear as fast as we might think. Expecting local smoke to continue through the day as they go for that high of 27. Around the region, Regina's at 15 with fog. Dauphin 16 under some sunny skies. In Neepawa 16 under some sunny. There is an air quality concern in Neepawa as well. Carmen, you're at 20. Mix of sun and cloud. Well, a mix of smoke and cloud, more likely. Gimli, yellow warning for the air quality is in place. 19 degrees right now. Fisher Branch is 18. And Oak Point, air quality warning is in a place. 19 degrees right now. Once again, here in Portage, it's 19, 67 degrees Fahrenheit. Humidity, 98%. Tendency on the pressure is rising.

0: Blame It on Your Truck from Kairos Isabella right here on Country. No, you're in CFRY. I did it again. I don't know what I'm doing this morning. Oh, good morning, everybody. It's time to open up the Friday files. Let's go to something familiar. Case file number 0717. The subject, how to have a proper Manitoba summer weekend. Now, the investigation has uncovered several important clues. Exhibit A, the weather. Sunshine expected with a high of 28 degrees. That's about as close to a perfect July weekend as you can ask for. Exhibit B, community fairs. Looking for somewhere to go? The Arbourg Fair and Rodeo is one of the biggest attractions this weekend. Rodeo events, antique machinery, great food, family activities, and all the things that make small town Manitoba a great place to spend a summer day. Exhibit C. Don't forget to support local events happening through our own communities as well. Ball tournament, a community gathering, farmer's market, or simply a drive to enjoy the countryside. There's no shortage of ways to make most of the weekend. And finally, Exhibit D. Mosquitoes have become prime suspects in ruining evenings across southern Manitoba. Fortunately, though, the city plans to conduct mosquito fogging on Sunday night, weather permitting. Consider it the authorities finally catching up with the culprits. Now, are we reaching that idea of how to have a proper Manitoba summer weekend? This is this week's Friday Files. Case closed. Until next Friday.
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3: Clearing with a high of 28 this morning. I'm Mike Bloom. Portage area residents are being told there's no immediate cause for concern as flows through the Portage Diversion continue to trend lower than earlier forecasts. Reeve Roy Tufford of the RM of Portage La Prairie says the highest water levels are expected today or tomorrow, with the diversion now forecast to carry about 18,500 cubic feet per second, down from initial estimates of more than 20,000. Tufford says the levels at Delta Beach are also expected to remain manageable.
4: According to their forecasting, the highest it's going to get is going to be 0.1 foot over the maximum operating height of 812.5. So it's going to go to 812.6, which is really not that dangerous for Delta.
3: Provincial crews continue preparations along the diversion as a precaution while monitoring conditions closely. A local cribbage tournament has crowned a new champion, but Dean Law says the game is about much more than winning. Law captured the title during his tournament and says anyone can learn the game.
5: Yeah, I'm probably more of just an average player, so pretty much anybody can play it. Just have to get into it and get to know the lingo and get to know the talk, and it's pretty fun once you start playing it.
3: He encourages players to learn the basics and have fun with it. He also says cribbage is a great way to sharpen math skills while spending time with family and friends. Stonewall has temporarily closed a section of Road 77 North, also known as Old Lagoon Road, to create a new landing area for Stars Air Ambulance. The road is now closed to all vehicles and pedestrian traffic to keep the landing zone clear for emergency medical transports. That means no driving, no parking, and no pedestrian access, including dog walking until further notice. Manitoba Transportation and Infrastructure says extreme heat is causing concrete highways to buckle. That's when pavement expands beyond the space available at road joints. The department says roads are built to handle Manitoba's wide temperature swings, but buckling can still happen when joints are filled with sand, dust, or other material that prevents the concrete from expanding properly. Officials say buckled sections are closed off right away and traffic is directed around the area and temporary asphalt repairs are made to keep drivers safe. Permanent concrete repairs are completed later, and drivers are reminded to slow down, watch for barricades, and drive to conditions during extreme heat. The first Splish Splash celebration in the arm of St. Francis Xavier was a success despite rainy weather. Reeve Delmernot says families, neighboring communities, firefighters, and local leaders turned out in strong numbers, with organizers now considering making the event an annual tradition. The Independent Investigation Unit is investigating after a man died following an attempted arrest in Fisher River Cree Nation. Police say the man fled into Goldeye Creek, became distressed in the water, and died despite rescue efforts. The IIU investigation is ongoing. 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It'll feel like 34 with humidity, and the UV index will be 8 or very high. Tonight, a few clouds, low of 17. Tomorrow is sunny, and that'll bring a mix of sun and cloud. Later in the afternoon, we'll have a high of 30 tomorrow, humidex 38. It'll be warm, UV index 9 or very high. Tomorrow night, cloudy periods and a low of 19. And Sunday is also sunny with a high of 32. Sunday night is clear, low of 19. Around the region, Brandon is mainly sunny and 17. Winnipeg has smoke, it's 20. Fog and smoke in Portage La Prairie. Relative humidity 98%. Temperature 19. Wind gusting up toward 28 from the northwest. 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

mama's crying, young boy's dying under that red, white, and blue steel flame. Drop me off in Baltimore, where every other winter's got a plywood bowl, where dreams become

0: That's Eric Church, and stick that in your country song right here on CFRY 920 AM. A brand new hour to our morning show. It's 8:08 right now on a Friday morning. 19 still outside, but see, we've already moved away from the smoke and fog to just plain cloud. And that's going to be expected to clear up as we move to a high of 28 today. Garbage Day 3A has the recycling as well, the bulky waste pickup. This is the last day. So people in the area of 3 and 3A, you need to get your bulky waste out. If you have anything, the city will come by and they will magically make it disappear. Just make sure that whatever you put on the curb is less than 100 pounds. And there were some issues this week with the bulky waste pickup due to a truck problem. Things might have got missed, not purposely, nor are they ignoring you, but just got missed. Give a call to the operations department and say, hey, I still got my bulky waste out. I live in such and such an area. And they will definitely work at taking care of that. They're not looking to make anybody feel like they're being left out on purpose. It's just the way things go sometimes.
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0: There's Red Atkins, and that ain't my truck, here on CFRY 920 AM. It's Friday morning. I'm Chris Kitchen here with you, and the nominations have come up now for this year's Canadian Country Music Awards. And some familiar faces are leading the way. Dean Brody and Brett Kissel top the list with 5 nominations each. Gord Bamford, Johnny Reed, and Dallas Smith all picked up 4 nominations. And over in Ontario, Sully Burrows leads the CMA Ontario Awards with 6 nominations. We're going to find out who takes the hardware home when country music celebrates some of Canada's biggest stars later on this year.
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0: 19 degrees right now. They've moved from smoke and fog to cloudy skies. Tendency on the pressure is rising. Temperature is sitting at 19, as I said, or 67 degrees Fahrenheit. Dew point is at 18.4 degrees Celsius. The humidity, 94%. Wind coming in from the northwest at 18. We're going to see some gusts up to 28 kilometers. Today, clearing as we move through the day, high of 28 expected, humidex at 34. The UV index is going to be 8 or very high. Tonight, a few clouds, low of 17. On Saturday, it's going to be sunny with a mix of sun and cloud, high of 30 expected, 38 with the humidex. Saturday night, cloudy with low of 19, and on Sunday, sunny and a high of 32. The sun rises at 5:43 this morning. The sunset will be at 9:35. In Brandon, it's 18 under some sunny skies. Humidity is at 87%. Brandon's looking for that high today of 28. Winnipeg's under a yellow warning for air quality right now. 20 degrees with smoky conditions. Humidity is at 93%. Clearing skies as we move through the day. 27 is the expected high. Across the region, Regina's at 16 with fog. Dauphin, 18, sunny skies. 18 in Neepawa, and got a bit of a shower happening. Carmen, 20 degrees, and cloudy skies. Gimli, they've got a yellow warning, so skies are smoky. And 19 is their current temperature. Fisher Branch is at 19 as well, with cloudy skies. And Oak Point, also under yellow warning for air quality. Smoky conditions at 19 right now. Once again, here in Portage, it's 19, 67 degrees Fahrenheit. Humidity is 94%. Looking for that high today of 28.

Up and Gone from the McCarters right here on CFRY 920 AM. It's Chris Kitchen here with you. It's Friday morning. In a few short hours, our weekend's going to officially begin, and everybody's going to be running out of their places of business like kids at the end of the school year, screaming, hollering, throwing their throwing their papers in the air, and heading off to the lake or the cottage. Maybe they're going to the beach, or just staying home and getting some work done around the yard. Well, one thing that's going to be in common with all of us, of course, is mosquitoes. Yeah, the counts have gone way up with the rain. The little, you know what, are out there moving around, causing all kinds of problems. So, the city of Portage Prairie has decided that it's going to do some mosquito fogging this Sunday night. Weather permitting, of course. Crews are expected to begin about 9:30 Sunday night and continue through the overnight hours to help reduce the mosquito populations and lower

0: Heritage Online News.
1: Clearing with a high of 28 this morning. I'm Mike Bloom. Water levels along the Assiniboine River and Portage Diversion are expected to peak either today or tomorrow, but officials say the situation appears less severe than originally feared. Reeve Roy Tufford says updated forecasts show lower flows through the diversion than earlier projections, reducing the risk of water spilling into nearby marshland and farmland. He notes that while some producers could still see limited impacts, conditions are far less serious than major flood events seen in past years.
2: 2011 was really, really exceptional. That's when the lake flooded, and basically the lake went all the way to Provincial Road 227 in a lot of places. Very devastating, and that's when people lost their cottages and homes all around the lake. This is minor by comparison.
1: The diversion is expected to remain in operation until flows on the Assiniboine drop below provincial thresholds. Dean Law is a local cribbage champion, but he credits his success to something other than skill. After winning his first tournament, he says the real award was enjoying the experience and meeting new people.
3: You get 2 points for 15s, runs for three or four. Getting jacks and fives are even better.

0: is you get like about 29 points if you get all those jacks and the fives. So it's just fun. It's just mathematics is good to learn math a little bit quicker. Gadding mostly. It's a lot more fun to play that way. It's good for kids.
1: Law hopes to return for another tournament next year, and he also encourages more people to give cribbage a try, saying it's fun for all ages and a great way to bring people together. Motorists and pedestrians in Stonewall are being asked to stay away from a temporary Stars Air ambulance landing site. The municipality says the new landing area on Road 77 North is a temporary measure while a permanent location is being sought. Officials say there's no timeline yet for a new site and are urging the public to obey all posted signs around the closed area. Several Manitoba highways were affected by concrete buckling and pavement blow-ups during the recent extreme heat. The Trans-Canada Highway and the West Perimeter Highway were also affected. The province says there are currently no ongoing road or highway closures due to pavement buckling. Maintenance crews close affected lanes immediately with barricades and direct traffic around the problem area until the road is safe to reopen. Motorists are being asked to stay alert for rough pavement and possible buckles during hot weather. Rain didn't stop the fun at St. Francis Xavier's first Splish Splash event celebration. Reeve Delmernot says children love the water activities. Regional communities came together, and the strong turnout has organizers looking at bringing the event back every year. Manitoba's police watchdog is investigating the death of a man who drowned after an attempted suicide in Fisher River Cree Nation. The IIU says officers tried to rescue the man after he entered Gold Eye Creek. Investigators are now seeking witnesses and videos. Don't miss a beat. 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I'm Mike Bloom. Today is clearing, high of 28. It'll feel like 34 with humidity, and the UV index will be 8 or very high. Tonight, a few clouds, low of 17. Tomorrow is sunny, and that'll bring a mix of sun and cloud. Later in the afternoon, we'll have a high of 30 tomorrow, humidex 38. It'll be warm, UV index 9 or very high. Tomorrow night, cloudy periods and a low of 19. And Sunday is also sunny with a high of 32. Sunday night is clear, low of 19. Around the region, Brandon is mainly sunny and 18. Winnipeg has smoke, it's 20. It's cloudy in Portage-la-Prairie. Relative humidity here is 94%. The temperature's 19. Northwest wind is gusting up to 28. 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

0: Toby Keith and A Little Too Late right here on CFRY Real Country Radio. Chris Kitchen here with you. It's 8:37 on this Friday morning, and you might have a few questions about the proposed Portage Diversion East Outside Drain Project. Of course, things popping up again as the river levels rise. And you'll have a chance to learn more during the next round of online public engagement sessions happening next Tuesday, July the 21st. You can choose from two slots. One's at 2 p.m., the other one's 7 p.m. They're Microsoft Teams sessions. It doesn't cost you anything to be a part of that. Project officials will provide updates on the drainage and environmental impact study that was just recently done.
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0: Currently 19 degrees under some cloudy sky. Humidity's at 94%. Tendency on the pressure is rising. Wind coming in from the northwest at 18, but we're seeing some gusts up to 28 kilometers an hour. Expected high today, 28, as the sky clears up. We're going to have a humidex level of 34, UV index at 8 or very high. Tonight, a few clouds, low of 17 expected. Sunny tomorrow, mix of sun and cloud by tomorrow afternoon, high of 30, humidex will be around 38, the UV index 9 or very high. Saturday night, cloudy with a low of 19, sunny on Sunday, looking for a high of 32. Sunrise is at 5:43, the sunset is at 8:35. In Winnipeg right now, or in Brandon right now, it's 18 degrees under some sunny skies, looking for a high of 28. Humidity's 87%. Winnipeg's under the yellow warning for air quality, smoky skies, and 20 right now with the humidity at 93%. Regina's 16 under some fog. Dauphin 18 and sunny. Nipawa 18 and expecting some rain. Carmen, 20 degrees right now with kind of that mix of cloud and smoke. Gimli is under a yellow warning for air quality. Smoky right now, 19 degrees. Fisher Branch is 19 and cloudy. Oak Point, yellow warning, air quality, smoky skies, and 19 degrees. Once again, here in Portage, it's 19 or 67 degrees Fahrenheit. Humidity is 94%. Looking for that high of 28 today.

0: Our reading on Compass Point today is from Jeremiah 7, verses 23 and 24. Hi, I'm Pete Smith. Obey my voice, and walk in all the ways that I have commanded you, that it may be well with you. Yet they did not obey or incline their ear, but followed the imagination of their evil hearts, and went backward and not forward. Is it well with you today? Are you heading in the wrong direction because of your disobedience to God's word? If you have backslidden and have been turned aside from the things of God by the attractions of this world, you are going backwards. Friend, stop and consider the one who went all the way to Calvary for you, never turning aside. His direction was always towards the cross. Such was his love. Why not change direction today? Join us again soon at Compass Point for more daily direction from God's word.
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2: Clearing with a high of 28 this morning. I'm Mike Bloom. Portage area residents are being told there's no immediate cause for concern as flows through the Portage Diversion continue to trend lower than earlier forecasts. Reeve Roy Tufford of the RM of Portage La Prairie says the highest water levels are expected today or tomorrow, with the Diversion now forecast to carry about 18,500 cubic feet per second, down from initial estimates of more than 20,000. Tufford says the levels at Delta Beach are also expected to remain manageable.
3: According to their forecasting, the highest it's going to get is going to be 0.1 foot over the maximum operating height of 812.5. So it's going to go to 812.6, which is really not that dangerous for Delta.
2: Provincial crews continue preparations along the diversion as a precaution while monitoring conditions closely. A local cribbage tournament has crowned a new champion, but Dean Law says the game is about much more than winning. Law captured the title during his tournament and says anyone can learn the game.
4: Yeah, I'm probably more of just an average player, so pretty much anybody can play it. You just have to get into it and get to know the lingo and get to know the talk, and it's pretty fun once you start playing it.
2: He encourages players to learn the basics and have fun with it. He also says cribbage is a great way to sharpen math skills while spending time with family and friends. Stonewall has temporarily closed a section of Road 77 North, also known as Old Lagoon Road, to create a new landing area for Stars Air Ambulance. The road is now closed to all vehicles and pedestrian traffic to keep the landing zone clear for emergency medical transports. That means no driving, no parking, and no pedestrian access, including dog walking until further notice. Manitoba Transportation and Infrastructure says extreme heat is causing concrete highways to buckle. That's when pavement expands beyond the space available at road joints. The department says roads are built to handle Manitoba's wide temperature swings, but buckling can still happen when joints are filled with sand, dust, or other material that prevents the concrete from expanding properly. Officials say buckled sections are closed off right away and traffic is directed around the area and temporary asphalt repairs are made to keep drivers safe. Permanent concrete repairs are completed later, and drivers are reminded to slow down, watch for barricades, and drive to conditions during extreme heat. The first Splish Splash celebration in the arm of St. Francis Xavier was a success despite rainy weather. Reeve Delmernot says families, neighboring communities, firefighters, and local leaders turned out in strong numbers, with organizers now considering making the event an annual tradition. The Independent Investigation Unit is investigating after a man died following an attempted arrest in Fisher River Cree Nation. Police say the man fled into Goldeye Creek, became distressed in the water, and died despite rescue efforts. The IIU investigation is ongoing. Your local news now. 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It'll feel like 34 with humidity, and the UV index will be 8 or very high. Tonight, a few clouds, low of 17. Tomorrow is sunny, and that'll bring a mix of sun and cloud. Later in the afternoon, we'll have a high of 30 tomorrow, humidex 38. It'll be warm, UV index 9 or very high. Tomorrow night, cloudy periods and a low of 19. And Sunday is also sunny with a high of 32. Sunday night is clear, low of 19. Around the region, Brandon is mainly sunny and 18. Winnipeg has smoke, it's 20. It's cloudy in Portage La Prairie. Relative humidity here is 94%. The temperature's 19. Northwest wind is gusting up to 28. Local news, local sports, and local weather available via the free Portage Online app. I'm Mike Bloom.

0: the 17th day of July, 2026, and we now pause to share funeral announcements from across our community. Gerald Mason passed away on July 3, 2026, at the Portage General Hospital in Portage-la-Prairie, Manitoba, at the age of 82 years. A funeral mass will be held on Friday, August 7, 2026, at 11:30 a.m. at Good Shepherd Roman Catholic Church. A celebration of life will follow the service in the church hall at 1 p.m. As expressions of sympathy, donations can be made to Jerry's memory to Heart and Stroke Foundation of Manitoba, 1379 Keniston Boulevard in Winnipeg, R3P2T5. All arrangements have been entrusted to Mackenzie's Portage Funeral Chapel. For the latest funeral notices and complete listings, visit portageonline.com and select funeral announcements from the menu.
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It is this morning's inspirational song on CFRY. Comes from Loretta Lynn. I'd rather have Jesus. I'm Ryan Simpson. We started the day with a bit of cloud and smoke and fog, and that's starting to move on, the smoke and fog. There's still some cloud hanging around, but gradual clearing through the morning. And as the day continues, we'll see more and more sunshine, looking for a high of 28. We should start the weekend with just a few clouds tonight and a beautiful Friday. Lots of sunshine for Saturday and Sunday. So if you got something planned outdoors, you're liking that forecast that we have right now. Lainey Wilson later in the hour. Reba McEntire coming up. Canadian Brett Kissel's Made in Manitoba music from Jason Kirkness and more. It's Prairie Oyster right now. The Man in the Moon. Here with CFRY. Good morning.

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8: Today is clearing, high of 28. It'll feel like 34 with humidity, and the UV index will be 8 or very high. Tonight, a few clouds, low of 17. Tomorrow is sunny, and that'll bring a mix of sun and cloud. Later in the afternoon, we'll have a high of 30 tomorrow, humidex 38. It'll be warm, UV index 9 or very high. Tomorrow night, cloudy periods and a low of 19. And Sunday is also sunny with a high of 32. Sunday night is clear, low of 19. Stay informed with vital alerts and local weather. 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I'm Mike Bloom.

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6: Today is clearing, high of 28. It'll feel like 34 with humidity, and the UV index will be 8 or very high. Tonight, a few clouds, low of 17. Tomorrow is sunny, and that'll bring a mix of sun and cloud. Later in the afternoon, we'll have a high of 30 tomorrow, humidex 38. It'll be warm, UV index 9 or very high. Tomorrow night, cloudy periods and a low of 19. And Sunday is also sunny with a high of 32. Sunday night is clear, low of 19. Stay informed with vital alerts and local weather. 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I'm Mike Bloom.

0: Got some great Made in Manitoba music right there. Jason Curtin is Over My Head. And some tremendous Manitoba talent on the stage at the Manitoba Stampede and Exhibition this weekend in Morris, Manitoba's only pro rodeo. Lots of the cowboys and cowgirls from the Calgary Stampede have made their way to Morris, and we're making our way there today as well as part of Celebrate Summer. Listen to Matt, listen for Matt broadcasting live this afternoon. Celebrate Summer with Dufresne Furniture Portage, Blue Moon Water, Messeton Construction, Smitty's Family Restaurant, Portage, and Interlake Ottawa Tractor Parts of Arburg. Arburg is the place we're going tomorrow. The Arburg Ag Fair is on this weekend. But back to that entertainment in Morris, not only the pony and chuck wagon races and the pro rodeo, but Mitchell McCoon's, Nelson Little, the Sean Taylor Band, just some of the live music you'll be hearing at the Big Am Stampede.
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1: A yellow air quality warning has been issued again for the Portage region. Good morning, I'm Mike Bloom.
2: Water levels along the Assiniboine River and Portage Diversion are expected to peak either today or tomorrow, but officials say the situation appears less severe than originally feared. Reeve Roy Tufford says updated forecasts show lower flows through the diversion than earlier projections, reducing the risk of water spilling into nearby marshland and farmland. He notes that while some producers could still see limited impacts, conditions are far less serious than major flood events seen in past years.
3: 2011 was really, really exceptional. That's when the lake flooded, and basically the lake went all the way to Provincial Road 227 in a lot of places. Very devastating, and that's when people lost their cottages and homes all around the lake. This is minor by comparison.
2: The diversion is expected to remain in operation until flows on the Assiniboine drop below provincial thresholds. Dean Law is a local cribbage champion, but he credits his success to something other than skill. After winning his first tournament, he says the real award was enjoying the experience and meeting new people.
4: You get 2 points for 15s, runs for three or four. Getting jacks and fives are even better because you get like about 29 points if you get all those jacks and fives. So it's just fun. It's just mathematics is good to learn math a little bit quicker. Gadding mostly. It's a lot more fun to play that way. It's good for kids.
2: Law hopes to return for another tournament next year, and he also encourages more people to give cribbage a try, saying it's fun for all ages and a great way to bring people together. Motorists and pedestrians in Stonewall are being asked to stay away from a temporary Stars Air ambulance landing site. The municipality says the new landing area on Road 77 North is a temporary measure while a permanent location is being sought. Officials say there's no timeline yet for a new site and are urging the public to obey all posted signs around the closed area. Several Manitoba highways were affected by concrete buckling and pavement blow-ups during the recent extreme heat. The Trans-Canada Highway and the West Perimeter Highway were also affected. The province says there are currently no ongoing road or highway closures due to pavement buckling. Maintenance crews close affected lanes immediately with barricades and direct traffic around the problem area until the road is safe to reopen. Motorists are being asked to stay alert for rough pavement and possible buckles during hot weather. Rain didn't stop the fun at St. Francis Xavier's first Splish Splash event celebration. Reeve Delmernot says children love the water activities. Regional communities came together, and the strong turnout has organizers looking at bringing the event back every year. Manitoba's police watchdog is investigating the death of a man who drowned after an attempted suicide in Fisher River Cree Nation. The IIU says officers tried to rescue the man after he entered Gold Eye Creek. Investigators are now seeking witnesses and videos. Don't miss a beat. Stream us anywhere and download the Portage Online app now. I'm Mike Bloom. A yellow air quality warning has reconvened today in the Portage La Prairie area. Smoke is causing or expected to cause poor air quality and reduced visibility. Today is clearing, high of 28. It'll feel like 34 with humidity, and the UV index will be 8 or very high. Tonight, a few clouds, low of 17. Tomorrow is sunny, and that'll bring a mix of sun and cloud. Later in the afternoon, we'll have a high of 30 tomorrow, humidex 38. It'll be warm, UV index 9 or very high. Tomorrow night, cloudy periods and a low of 19. And Sunday is also sunny with a high of 32. Sunday night is clear, low of 19. Around the region, Brandon is mainly sunny and 19, with Winnipeg smoke and 21. It's mostly cloudy in Portage La Prairie. Relative humidity here is 91%. The temperature is 20. The humidex is 26. Get the latest forecast at your fingertips. 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I'm Mike Bloom.
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2: On the Golden West Radio Money Scope, the TSX slips as broader chip sell-off dents risk appetite. The TSX is down 93 points. The Dow is down 81, with NASDAQ down 334. And the dollar's up 14 one-hundredths of a cent at 71.36 cents U.S. That's the Golden West Radio Money Scope.

0: sure there'll be some people doing some dancing this weekend. Lots of weddings in the area. Lots of live entertainment at different fairs and festivals. Eddie Rabbit, I just want to dance with you. Billy Currington, I got a feeling. Good morning. Got a feeling it's going to be a great weekend. There's lots of sunshine in the forecast. We were expecting gradual clearing this morning, and that's exactly what we are seeing yesterday. Some smoke in the area. There was an air quality warning. That air quality warning ended early today. They've brought it back here this morning, and it looks like some of the southeasterly winds are still blowing in some of that smoke. But again, gradual clearing today. We are actually getting a northwest wind, or expecting a northwest wind for the most part today. So that'll help clear some of that smoke. But still hanging around a little bit this morning. Should, though, be a pretty hot, sunny weekend coming up.
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1: You're busy. We get it. So are we. Gathering news and telling stories about our community. 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

0: 920 CFR. Why Ken Mellons is rub-a-dubbin'. Morning Farm Markets coming up in just a moment. I know farmers in this area, a lot of them will deal in potatoes. Yesterday it was McCain out at the PCI parking lot, their annual Free Friday in support of Ronald McDonald House, Manitoba. They were giving out the free fries. People were making donations to the cause and thousands was raised. And it was a busy line through the PCI parking lot all day from 10 to 4 while it was happening. That's the same spot that you find the farmer's market twice a week here in the summer months. They'll be set up and ready to go once again tomorrow.
1: 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January, $788, up $4.30. Spring wheat, Minneapolis, September, $6.74. Hard red winter wheat, September, $249.10. Wheat, September, $6.55 and a quarter, up $20 and a quarter. Corn, September, $442, up $3.50. Oats, September, $3.55 and a quarter, up $2.50. Soybeans, August, $1,188, down $4.75. Soybean meal, August, $316.70, down 70 cents. Soybean oil, August, $71.90, down 50 cents. Feeder cattle, August, $349.87. Live cattle, August, $231.30. Lean hogs, July, $95.20. The Canadian dollar is 71 cents. And crude oil, West Texas Intermediate, $79.40. For Golden West, I'm Glendalee Allen Vossler.
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2: A yellow air quality warning has reconvened today in the Portage La Prairie area. Smoke is causing or expected to cause poor air quality and reduced visibility. Today is clearing, high of 28. It'll feel like 34 with humidity and the UV index will be 8 or very high. Tonight a few clouds, low of 17. Tomorrow is sunny and that'll bring a mix of sun and cloud later in the afternoon. We'll have a high of 30 tomorrow, humidex 38. It'll be warm, UV index 9 or very high. Tomorrow night cloudy periods and a low of 19. And Sunday is also sunny with a high of 32. Sunday night is clear, low of 19. Get the latest forecast at your fingertips. 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I'm Mike Bloom.

0: It's Robin Ottolini and the F-150 CFRY from the F-150 to the Chev Silverado. We were at Craig Dunn GM yesterday, 40th anniversary in the community, and we have done so much with Craig Dunn GM over the years here at CFRY. We're actually turning 70 later this year, but 40 is a reason to celebrate. And I know Craig has been at different locations over those 40 years, but now in the dealership at the west end of Portage, that was an empty field when it was built for the most part. 40 years, certainly a reason to celebrate. And lots of dignitaries on hand, some talking about how much the dealership has given back to the community over those years, not just by employing people with great jobs, but donating to charities and Make-A-Wish, something that's always been close to Craig Dunn. And yesterday, that was the benefactor, so to speak. They had the volunteers cooking up all the food for the event, and Craig bought all the food, so all people had to do was make a donation. All went to Make-A-Wish, 100% of those donations, and over $4,200 was raised when it was all counted up.
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8: A yellow air quality warning has reconvened today in the Portage La Prairie area. Smoke is causing or expected to cause poor air quality and reduced visibility. Today is clearing, high of 28. It'll feel like 34 with humidity, and the UV index will be 8 or very high. Tonight, a few clouds, low of 17. Tomorrow is sunny, and that'll bring a mix of sun and cloud. Later in the afternoon, we'll have a high of 30 tomorrow, humidex 38. It'll be warm, UV index 9 or very high. Tomorrow night, cloudy periods and a low of 19. And Sunday is also sunny with a high of 32. Sunday night is clear, low of 19. Get the latest forecast at your fingertips. 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I'm Mike Bloom.

0: Rick Tippian, triple threat. CFRY getting a triple in baseball is a rare feat. Might be the odd triple tonight as the Friday Night Mix Slow Pitch League takes over Rotary Republic Park. They got the Sunday Soccer League out there as well. Last Sunday it was so hot they decided to postpone their games. Going to be hot again this Sunday, just not that hot. And soccer on lots of people's mind with the World Cup final scheduled for Sunday. So we'll see how that plays out. A little more interest in Canada this year with Team Canada doing a little bit better, but some of the games being hosted right here in Canada as well. Winnipeg Blue Bombers game this weekend is on the road. It is in Ottawa, and they'll play that one on Sunday. Big game for the Bombers, and they hopefully don't take a step back. They've reeled off a couple of wins. Ottawa winless so far this year, so hopefully the Bombers can make it another win and keep Ottawa off that win column for one more week at least.
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1: Clearing with a high of 28 this morning. I'm Mike Bloom. Portage area residents are being told there's no immediate cause for concern as flows through the Portage diversion continue to trend lower than earlier forecasts. Reeve Roy Tufford of the RM of Portage La Prairie says the highest water levels are expected today or tomorrow, with the diversion now forecast to carry about 18,500 cubic feet per second, down from initial estimates of more than 20,000. Tufford says the levels at Delta Beach are also expected to remain manageable.
2: According to their forecasting, the highest it's going to get is going to be 0.1 foot over the maximum operating height of 812.5. So it's going to go to 812.6, which is really not that dangerous for Delta.
1: Provincial crews continue preparations along the diversion as a precaution while monitoring conditions closely. A local cribbage tournament has crowned a new champion, but Dean Law says the game is about much more than winning. Law captured the title during his tournament and says anyone can learn the game.
3: Yeah, I'm probably more of just an average player, so pretty much anybody can play it. Just have to get into it and get to know the lingo and get to know the talk, and it's pretty fun once you start playing it.
1: He encourages players to learn the basics and have fun with it. He also says cribbage is a great way to sharpen math skills while spending time with family and friends. Stonewall has temporarily closed a section of Road 77 North, also known as Old Lagoon Road, to create a new landing area for Stars Air Ambulance. The road is now closed to all vehicles and pedestrian traffic to keep the landing zone clear for emergency medical transports. That means no driving, no parking, and no pedestrian access, including dog walking until further notice. Manitoba Transportation and Infrastructure says extreme heat is causing concrete highways to buckle. That's when pavement expands beyond the space available at road joints. The department says roads are built to handle Manitoba's wide temperature swings, but buckling can still happen when joints are filled with sand, dust, or other material that prevents the concrete from expanding properly. Officials say buckled sections are closed off right away and traffic is directed around the area and temporary asphalt repairs are made to keep drivers safe. Permanent concrete repairs are completed later, and drivers are reminded to slow down, watch for barricades, and drive to conditions during extreme heat. The first Splish Splash celebration in the arm of St. Francis Xavier was a success despite rainy weather. Reeve Delmarnot says families, neighboring communities, firefighters, and local leaders turned out in strong numbers, with organizers now considering making the event an annual tradition. The Independent Investigation Unit is investigating after a man died following an attempted arrest in Fisher River Cree Nation. Police say the man fled into Goldeye Creek, became distressed in the water, and died despite rescue efforts. The IIU investigation is ongoing. Your local news now. Download the Portage Online app.
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1: A yellow air quality warning has reconvened today in the Portage La Prairie area. Smoke is causing or expected to cause poor air quality and reduced visibility. Today is clearing, high of 28. It'll feel like 34 with humidity, and the UV index will be 8 or very high. Tonight, a few clouds, low of 17. Tomorrow is sunny, and that'll bring a mix of sun and cloud later in the afternoon. We'll have a high of 30 tomorrow, humidex 38. It'll be warm, UV index 9 or very high. Tomorrow night, cloudy periods and a low of 19. And Sunday is also sunny with a high of 32. Sunday night is clear, low of 19. Around the region, Brandon is mainly sunny and 21. Winnipeg, smoke in 21, and here in Portage, it's mostly cloudy. Relative humidity is 81%. The temperature is 21. Humidex is 27. 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
1: On the Golden West Radio Money Scope, the TSX is down 54 points. The Dow is down 80. The NASDAQ is down 373. The dollar's up 14/100 of a cent at 71.36 cents U.S. That's the Golden West Radio Money Scope.

0: Good old country. That's what I call it anyway. Going way back in time. Don Gibson with Woman, Sensuous Woman. You'll hear songs like that on Saturday nights at 10 o'clock right after the polka party. It's 2 hours of classics. We call it classics till midnight. Luke Combs doesn't quite fit into the classic category just yet. He was the one that started off the hour with Eric Church. On the way, Ronnie Millsap as we go back to the 80s. Taylor Swift this hour. Doc Walker taking us back in time, Winona Judd, and more. Brand new forecast will show up this hour. We'll share that with you as we continue to see some gradual clearing this morning. And we'll try to get you set up with some of the different events that are going on in and around the area this weekend. It's all coming up this hour. Community Service Radio, CFRY.
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0: to the 80s for that one. Ronnie Millsap, Stranger in My House. You could go back to the 80s. The Big M Stampede, an exhibition, was already a big thing in Morris, and it's still a big thing today. It actually started today, and that's where we will be as part of Celebrate Summer. Day number one of the Big M Stampede, an exhibition. Matt Schroeder on his way to Morris right now. The Pony and Chuck Wagon races this afternoon. The Pro Rodeo tonight. All kinds of great live entertainment and fun in Morris. We'll check in with Matt next hour, right around 12:30.
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5: A yellow air quality warning has reconvened today in the Portage La Prairie area. Smoke is causing or expected to cause poor air quality and reduced visibility. Today is clearing, high of 28. It'll feel like 34 with humidity, and the UV index will be 8 or very high. Tonight, a few clouds, low of 17. Tomorrow is sunny, and that'll bring a mix of sun and cloud. Later in the afternoon, we'll have a high of 30 tomorrow, humidex 38. It'll be warm, UV index 9 or very high. Tomorrow night, cloudy periods and a low of 19.

0: town, pistols and colorblind, and Aarberg might be a smaller town, but it's got a big heart. And the annual Aarberg Agricultural Fair and Rodeo is a big one. We're going to be there tomorrow. The gates opening around 11 o'clock at the fairgrounds at the Silver Community Center just south of Aarberg. The Merchant Mall will be open at 11. The food trucks, the Turn and Burn in the afternoon. Kids Zone, Petting Zoo, Tractor Pull, Mud Bog, you name it. This is all happening tomorrow, the Saturday night social event with a mechanical bull. And then all of the fun continues on Sunday with another antique tractor pull. There'll be the Merchant Mall, the food trucks, and plenty going on Sunday as well. So lots of fun in Aarberg this weekend. We're going to be heading up tomorrow as part of Celebrate Summer with Dufresne Furniture Portage, Messiton Construction, Smitty's Family Restaurant here in Portage, Blue Moon Water, and Interlake Auto and Tractor Parts, Mount Aarberg.
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6: A yellow air quality warning has reconvened today in the Portage La Prairie area. Smoke is causing or expected to cause poor air quality and reduced visibility. Today is clearing, high of 28. It'll feel like 34 with humidity, and the UV index will be 8 or very high. Tonight, a few clouds, low of 17. Tomorrow is sunny, and that'll bring a mix of sun and cloud. Later in the afternoon, we'll have a high of 30 tomorrow, humidex 38. It'll be warm, UV index 9 or very high. Tomorrow night, cloudy periods and a low of 19. And Sunday is also sunny with a high of 32. Sunday night is clear, low of 19. Get the latest forecast at your fingertips. 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I'm Mike Bloom.

0: Going back in time with the Family Brown, Raised on Country Music. You are with CFRY, and the Information Hour is just around the corner. We'll get you up to date with all of the latest local news, a full look at the weekend weather forecast, plus some of the different events that are going on in and around the area. And we'll be checking in with Matt Schroeder for Celebrate Summer with Dufresne Furniture. He will be live out at the Big M Stampede in Morris.
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3: There is an air quality warning in effect for most of southern Manitoba, where smoke is causing or expected to cause poor air quality and reduced visibility. Good afternoon, I'm Marissa McFadden. An Ontario man is making his way across Canada one step at a time, raising money for mental health and addiction services. Miles Danino has already covered nearly 5,000 kilometers passing through Portage La Prairie yesterday. He says the journey is about making a difference while chasing a lifelong dream.
4: We're raising money for mental health. In particular, KMH is the foundation I'm raising money for, whose mental health and drug addiction.
3: His goal is to finish in Stanley Park, Vancouver, where he'll collect water from the Pacific Ocean to match the jar he carried from Newfoundland. Along the way, support from communities across the country has helped keep him moving toward the finish line. Residents of Portage can expect mosquito fogging on Sunday night, weather permitting, after mosquito trap counts reached the level that triggered treatment. Homeowners who do not want fogging near their property can still request a confidential 90-meter buffer zone before crews begin their route, while the city says it will continue monitoring mosquito populations throughout the season. Here's Paul Zeisman, Superintendent of Public Works, explaining why the operation is now moving ahead.
5: We are monitoring those mosquito numbers daily. It is now time. Our trap counts have met the threshold that the allows us and requires us to spray the city for mosquitoes.
3: The city says the operation will only proceed if weather conditions remain suitable, with rain or high winds possibly causing a delay. Portage area residents are being told there's no immediate cause for concern as flows through the Portage diversion continue to trend lower than earlier forecasts. RM Reeve Roy Tufford says the highest water levels are expected today or tomorrow, with the diversion now forecast to carry about 18,500 cubic feet per second, down from initial estimates of more than 20,000. Tufford says the levels at Delta Beach are also expected to remain manageable.
6: According to their forecasting, the highest it's going to get is going to be 0.1 foot over the maximum operating height of 812.5. So it's going to go to 812.6, which is really not that dangerous for Delta.
3: Provincial crews continue preparations along the diversion as a precaution while monitoring conditions closely. Stonewall has temporarily closed a section of Road 77 North, also known as Old Lagoon Road, to create a new landing area for Stars Air Ambulance. Portage Online's Mike Bloom has the details.
7: The road is now closed to all vehicle and pedestrian traffic to keep the landing zone clear for emergency medical transports. That means no driving, no parking, and no pedestrian access, including dog walking until further notice. From the Portage Online Newsroom, I'm Mike Bloom.
3: Thanks, Mike. A local cribbage tournament has crowned a new champion, but Dean Law says the game is about much more than winning. Law captured the title during his tournament and says anyone can learn the game.
8: I'm probably more of just an average player, so pretty much anybody can play it. You just have to get into it and get to know the lingo and get to know the talk, and it's pretty fun once you start playing it.
3: He encourages players to learn the basics and have fun with it. He also says cribbage is a great way to sharpen math skills while spending time with family and friends. Stay connected. Stream anytime and anywhere. 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
3: Mainly sunny today with local smoke. We'll have a high of 28 degrees, feeling closer to 34 with the humidity, and the UV index will be very high at 8. A few clouds roll in tonight, and that local smoke will be sticking around. We'll have a low of 17. Tomorrow will be a sunny day. We'll have a high of 30, feeling closer to 38 in the afternoon, and the UV index will be very high again at 9. And looking ahead to Sunday, it will be another beautiful day, sunny with a high of 32. Taking a look around the region, in Brandon it is partly cloudy and 22. cloudy and also 22 in Winnipeg. And here in Portage, we're sitting under a mostly cloudy sky. Humidity is 78% and the temperature is 22, feeling closer to 27. Stay weather ready, stream us anytime, anywhere, download our Portage online app. I'm Marissa McFadden.
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3: 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That's the Golden West Radio Money Scope.

0: the Oak Ridge Boys Information Hour, CFRY Lucky Moon. I haven't actually checked if the moon has been out as of late. I don't think I've been up that late all week. But if the moon is out tonight, not sure it will be. We should be able to see it. We do have that air quality warning hanging around here early this afternoon, but the smoke is expected to slowly move out today. We certainly hope it does. The cloud that's still hanging around should be moving out as well. And as the afternoon moves along, more and more sunshine, 28 the expected high, and just a few clouds by tonight, but still maybe some of that smoke in the area. What do you got going on for the weekend? Maybe the Big M Stampede and Exhibition in Morris, the Yarborough Ag Fair, if you're in the Interlake, camping, cottage, could be work. Maybe just hanging around town and doing something there, finding a beach or a pool or hopefully some air conditioning, because it's going to be another hot weekend. Not as hot as it was last weekend, though, but still 28 today, sunny and 30 tomorrow, and sunshine with a high of 32 on Sunday. So we've just passed the midpoint of July, and a hot summer weekend is coming up.
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0: It is Tim Hicks and Slide Over with the Afternoon Farm Market Review on the way in just a moment. Good afternoon to you. One of the challenges farmers facing this year, of course, and quite different from the last few years, but extra moisture and flooding in the area. Heavy, heavy amounts of rain falling again at some spots yesterday. Maybe not to the same proportions that we had earlier this year that caused flooding in the parkland and in the Swan River area. Portage getting about 25 millimeters of rain yesterday, but other spots getting close to 100 millimeters of rain yesterday. So quite a bit of rain around Bertle and St. Lazare, just over 100 millimeters, and Minnedosa getting 85 millimeters of rain that they didn't really need.
1: Taking a look at your markets, starting with canola at ICE Futures Canada. The November contract is up $8.10 at $791.60 per ton. The January contract is up $8.30 at $800.50. At the Minneapolis Grain Exchange, hard red spring wheat for September up 6 cents at $6.91 per bushel. December wheat up 8 cents at $7.16. At the Chicago Board of Trade, corn for September up 2 cents at $4.43 per bushel. December corn up 2 cents at $4.66. August soybeans up 7 cents at $12.02 per bushel. September soybeans up 7 cents as well at $11.92. Oats for September down 4 cents at $3.41 per bushel. December oats down 4 cents as well at $3.48. On the livestock markets at the CME, lean hogs for August up $1.38 at $101.65 per hundredweight. October hog contract up $1.03 at $87.95. Live cattle for August down $2.20 at $224.88. And October cattle down $2.08 at $221.20 per hundredweight.
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12: Mainly sunny today with local smoke. We'll have a high of 28 degrees, feeling closer to 34 with the humidity, and the UV index will be very high at 8. A few clouds roll in tonight, and that local smoke will be sticking around. We'll have a low of 17. Tomorrow will be a sunny day. We'll have a high of 30, feeling closer to 38 in the afternoon, and the UV index will be very high again at 9. And looking ahead to Sunday, it will be another beautiful day, sunny with a high of 32. Stay weather ready, stream us anytime, anywhere, download our Portage online app. I'm Marissa McFadden.

0: Pulling out the good genes for the weekend. That is T-Bank. Midday News Report is on the way in just a moment. Sports this weekend. Well, we have the local fun things like football practice for the younger players. Friday night mixed low pitch. The Sunday Soccer League at Rotary Park. How about the World Cup final on Sunday? It's all coming to an end. And a lot more interest maybe this time around with Canada having a pretty good showing. Of course, they're not in the final, but some of the games have taken place here in Canada, and that's added some extra excitement. Big final game on Sunday. Winnipeg Blue Bombers game this weekend is also Sunday. They'll be traveling to Ottawa. Ottawa winless so far this year, and the Bombers have reeled off a couple of wins in a row. They're hoping to get another one on Sunday, but Ottawa hoping to get their first win of the year as well. Bomber game on Sunday this weekend on the road.
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3: 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It is Matt Schroeder live from Morris for none other than one of Manitoba's favorites, the Manitoba Stampede and Exhibition. 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Like I said, an amazing time. They've got petting zoo, cattle, shows, fresh lemonade. They have everything any fair should have and more. That's Matt Schroeder with Celebrate Summer here in Morris for the Manitoba Stampede.
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1: There's an air quality warning in effect where local smoke is causing or expected to cause poor air quality and reduced visibility. It is expected to gradually improve throughout the day. Good afternoon, I'm Marissa McFadden. A chance meeting on the Trans-Canada Highway turned into a meaningful cultural experience for cross-Canada runner Miles Danino and his family. Angela Roulette invited them to attend a Sundance ceremony where prayers were offered for their safe journey west and to help spread awareness for their cause.
2: And I will be asking for prayers for them to have a really good trip west. Basically, that's all. And I always enjoy sharing our culture with others. And for this family to be doing this, this is a big deal.
1: Roulette says sharing Indigenous culture with visitors is important and hopes the family's journey inspires more people to support one another. Danino continues his run towards Vancouver, raising money and awareness for mental health across Canada. The city of Portage plans to fog for mosquitoes on Sunday night, weather permitting, after local mosquito levels reached the required treatment threshold. The product being used is DeltaGuard 20EW, which is registered by Health Canada, while residents who have registered for the city's confidential 90-meter buffer zone will not have their properties fogged. Here's Paul Ziesman, Superintendent of Public Works.
3: These types of products are always reviewed by Health Canada, and I mean Health Canada has made that recommendation to not just the city of Portage la Prairie, but to other provinces as well that have to battle the mosquito populations that they face.
1: The city says the fogging program will only move ahead if weather conditions are favorable. Officials say they will continue tracking mosquito populations and provide further updates if additional treatment is required. Water levels along the Assiniboine River and Portage Diversion are expected to peak today or tomorrow, but officials say the situation appears less severe than originally feared. RM Reeve Roy Tufford says updated forecasts show lower flows through the diversion than earlier projections, reducing the risk of water spilling into nearby marshland and farmland. He notes that while some producers could still see limited impacts, conditions are far less serious than major flood events seen in past years.
4: 2011 was really, really exceptional. That's when the lake flooded, and basically the lake went all the way to Provincial Road 227 in a lot of places. Very devastating, and that's when people lost their cottages and homes all around the lake. This is minor by comparison.
1: The Portage Diversion is expected to remain in operation until flows on the Assiniboine drop below provincial thresholds. Motorists and pedestrians in Stonewall are being asked to stay away from a temporary Stars Air ambulance landing site. Here's Portage Online's Mike Bloom with a story.
5: The municipality says the new landing area on Road 77 North is a temporary measure while a permanent location is sought. Officials say there's no timeline yet for a new site and are urging the public to obey all posted signs around the closed area. From the Portage Online Newsroom, I'm Mike Bloom.
1: Thanks, Mike. And Dean Law is a local cribbage champion, but he credits his success to something other than skill. After winning his first tournament, Law says the real award was enjoying the experience and meeting new people.
6: It's getting points for 15. You get 2 points for 15s, runs for three or four. Getting jacks and fives are even better because you get like about 29 points if you get all those jacks and the fives. So it's just fun. It's just mathematics is good to learn math a little bit quicker. Adding mostly. It's a lot more fun to play that way. It's good for kids.
1: Law hopes to return for another tournament next year. He also encourages more people to give cribbage a try, saying it's fun for all ages and a great way to bring people together. Access local news anytime and anywhere. 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Mainly sunny today with local smoke. We'll have a high of 28 degrees, feeling closer to 34 with the humidity, and the UV index will be very high at 8. A few clouds roll in tonight and that local smoke will be sticking around. We'll have a low of 17. Tomorrow will be a sunny day. We'll have a high of 30, feeling closer to 38 in the afternoon, and the UV index will be very high again at 9. And looking ahead to Sunday, it will be another beautiful day, sunny with a high of 32. Taking a look around the region, in Brandon it is partly cloudy and 22. Cloudy and also 22 in Winnipeg. And here in Portage, we're sitting under a mostly cloudy sky. Humidity is 78% and the temperature is 22, feeling closer to 27. Stay weather ready. Stream us anytime, anywhere. 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
7: You're listening to the Information Hour. Good afternoon. I'm Ryan Simpson. Don't forget, Her voice was Sea Cat, a great feature at PortageOnline.com, telling stories of some wonderful people in our community. Mayor Sherilyn Knox and her story this past week. Suzanne Calder has been featured. Lee Beaton, Val Smith, Arena Braun, Angela Roulette, Stephanie Dunn, and another one coming up on Monday in Nancy Funk. Now, initially when we chatted with Nancy, she was saying, hey, I don't know if I should be featured for this. I said, no, you're exactly the kind of person we would like to feature. Watch for that on Monday and see some of the stories we've already put together. 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And maybe you know someone we should feature. We'd love to hear from you. You can fill out that form while you're there as well and tell us who you think we should get a hold of.
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0: 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With wars, trade disputes, and a lot of market fluctuations, here's the financial situation halfway through the year. In the stock markets, both the S&P 500 and the Canadian Toronto Stock Exchange Index, as well as the international Europe, Asia, Far East equity benchmarks, are all up about 10% in Canadian dollar terms. Interestingly enough, real estate exchange-traded funds, a sector that hasn't received much positive attention in years, have returned around 12%, including dividends, in both Canada and the U.S. The Canadian dollar has fallen about 3.5% versus the U.S. dollar, and the U.S. dollar index, a measure against a broad basket of global currencies like the euro, Japanese yen, and British pound, was likewise up 3.5%. In the bond market, 5-year Government of Canada bonds are still trading around 3%. And finally, gold and silver are down about 5 and 20%, respectively. Bottom line, there's still a lot of months left in the year, and things can and will change quickly. For long-term financial strategies and investment management, please connect with me at daviderwin.com or 204-918-2734. 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
9: Getting this year's hay crop put up across the prairies has been a challenge with all of the rain. 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
9: Moisture content plays a key role in successful forage preservation.
10: Silage harvested at the proper moisture level ferments better and reduces the risk of seepage, heating, and spoilage. 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
9: Wilcox says matching harvest timing and moisture levels helps to reduce storage losses and preserve feed value. 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
7: Well, we did have that air quality warning for the Portage area yesterday and early this morning. They took it away, they brought it back, and now it has ended once again. Still could be a little bit of smoke hanging around, but for the most part, the cloud is clearing out. More and more sunshine as the day moves along. Northwest wind at 20 and a high today 28. Nice and clear tonight with a light wind and the overnight low 17. Saturday tomorrow sunny at first with a mix of sun and cloud in the afternoon. 30 the high on Saturday. Saturday night cloudy periods with a low 19. Sunday sunny, the high 32. Monday a mix of sun and cloud, a few scattered showers and a high 25. Tuesday, sunny with the high 25. Yesterday ended up pretty smoky and cloudy, but we still got up to 25. Our overnight low was 19. Normal high right now would be 26, and a normal overnight low would be 13. The extremes for this day, July 17th, 34, the high in 2022. 7 was the low in 1999. Sunrise this morning, 5:43. Sunset tonight at 9:35. Around the region right now, northern Manitoba is still the hotspot in the province. The Paw is 26, the hotspot of Manitoba. Regina mainly sunny at 25. Dauphin sunny, 25. Neepawa, 24. In Brandon, partly cloudy and 24. Carmen, 23. Gimli, 22. Fisher Branch, 22. Oak Point, 22. And Winnipeg is still fairly cloudy in 23. In Portage, mainly cloudy, but we're seeing a little bit of the sun. Northwest wind, 21, gusting to 31. Humidity at 77%. 23 Celsius, which is 73 Fahrenheit. 5-day forecast, weather radar, and more. You'll find it on the Napa Auto Parts weather page at portageonline.com. 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At 1:10 this afternoon, Chris Kitchen, your host, on the Swen Small Engines General Store. 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He's in Morris today for the Big M Stampede, an exhibition. 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
21: Today on the Prairie Agwire, we take a look at the latest Canadian Drought Monitor, and it's showing welcome news for the prairies. After widespread and significant rainfall in June, drought has been eliminated across the agricultural regions of the prairies. Trevor Hadwin, an agri-climate specialist with Agriculture and Agri-Food Canada, says much of the prairies received well above normal precipitation during the month.
22: Large portions of the southern prairies received over 150% of normal June precipitation. A region through the central prairies, stretching from Edmonton through Yorkton and into west-central Manitoba, received 200 to 300% of monthly normal precipitation. The rainfall in June has resulted in the removal of all drought regions throughout the agricultural extent of the prairie region. This is the first time since 2020 that there have been no drought in the agricultural regions of the prairies. Although most of the region saw adequate to surplus rainfall, northern regions of Saskatchewan and Alberta received below normal precipitation. This resulted in the expansion of drought in northwestern Alberta near high level and the establishment of drought conditions in central Saskatchewan near LaRonge. As of June 30th, 11% of the prairie region was classified in abnormally dry or drought, including just 1.5% of the region in drought.
21: Well, the news is positive for crop and livestock producers. Hadwin notes moisture conditions weren't the same everywhere. Northern areas of Saskatchewan and Alberta still remain drier than normal.
22: Overall, the area of Canada covered by drought doubled in June, going from 9.3% at the end of May to 18.8% at the end of June. The expansion of drought and abnormally dry conditions occurred in British Columbia, the Northwest Territories, Northern Quebec, and Labrador.
21: The key finding for farmers is that none of the remaining drought is located within the prairie agricultural region. That's a significant turnaround from recent years and marks the first time since 2020 that prairie crop-producing areas have been completely free of drought. The prairie improvements stand in sharp contrast to drought conditions elsewhere across Canada. British Columbia experienced the most substantial deterioration. Hadwin says drought has now expanded across much of the southern three quarters of British Columbia, with several areas upgraded to severe and extreme drought classifications. Nationally, 12.6% of Canada's agricultural land was classified as drought or abnormally dry conditions at the end of June. This compares to 66% 1 year ago. For prairie producers, the June rainfall has provided a welcome boost heading into the later half of the growing season, with agricultural regions now free of drought for the first time in years. With the rainfall we've been receiving across the prairies, Saskatchewan's weekly crop report shows soil moisture conditions are considered adequate. Crop specialist Davidson UGOK.
3: Despite the warm weather and drying conditions experienced in certain areas of the province, the topsoil moisture still remains relatively stable, with cropland having 80% being adequate, 17% being surplus. Hayland had 83% adequate and 14% surplus.
21: Crop development varies across the province. Most crops are now at the normal development stage, with cereal crops having the highest proportion rated as excellent, followed by oilseeds and pulses. Manitoba's cereal specialist, Ann Kirk, fills us in on crop conditions there.
4: In areas where we've had a lot of excess moisture, we see crops that are behind, that are delayed or thin and stunted, some areas of the field that are completely drowned out or patches drowned out, and then areas that haven't had excess moisture, the crops are looking quite good in many cases.
21: That's Ann Kirk, cereal specialist with Manitoba Agriculture. 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
1: Mainly sunny today in Portage, and we'll have a high of around 28 degrees. Good afternoon, I'm Marissa McFadden. An Ontario man is making his way across Canada one step at a time, raising money for mental health and addiction services. Miles Danino has already covered nearly 5,000 kilometers passing through Portage La Prairie yesterday. He says the journey is about making a difference while chasing a lifelong dream.
2: We're raising money for mental health. In particular, CAMH is the foundation I'm raising money for, who's mental health and drug addiction.
1: His goal is to finish in Stanley Park, Vancouver, where he'll collect water from the Pacific Ocean to match the jar he carried from Newfoundland. Along the way, support from communities across the country has helped keep him moving toward the finish line. Residents of Portage can expect mosquito fogging on Sunday night, weather permitting, after mosquito trap counts reached the level that triggered treatment. Homeowners who do not want fogging near their property can still request a confidential 90-meter buffer zone before crews begin their route, while the city says it will continue monitoring mosquito populations throughout the season. Here's Paul Zeisman, Superintendent of Public Works, explaining why the operation is now moving ahead.
3: We are monitoring those mosquito numbers daily. It is now time. Our trap counts have met the threshold that allows us and requires us to spray the city for mosquitoes.
1: The city says the operation will only proceed if weather conditions remain suitable, with rain or high winds possibly causing a delay. Portage area residents are being told there's no immediate cause for concern as flows through the Portage diversion continue to trend lower than earlier forecasts. RM Reeve Roy Tufford says the highest water levels are expected today or tomorrow, with the diversion now forecast to carry about 18,500 cubic feet per second, down from initial estimates of more than 20,000. Tufford says the levels at Delta Beach are also expected to remain manageable.
4: According to their forecasting, the highest it's going to get is going to be 0.1 foot over the maximum operating height of 812.5. So it's going to go to 812.6, which is really not that dangerous for Delta.
1: Provincial crews continue preparations along the diversion as a precaution while monitoring conditions closely. Stonewall has temporarily closed a section of Road 77 North, also known as Old Lagoon Road, to create a new landing area for Stars Air Ambulance. Portage Online's Mike Bloom has the details.
5: The road is now closed to all vehicle and pedestrian traffic to keep the landing zone clear for emergency medical transports. That means no driving, no parking, and no pedestrian access, including dog walking until further notice. From the Portage Online Newsroom, I'm Mike Bloom.
1: Thanks, Mike. A local cribbage tournament has crowned a new champion, but Dean Law says the game is about much more than winning. Law captured the title during his tournament and says anyone can learn the game.
6: I'm probably more of just an average player, so pretty much anybody can play it. Just have to get into it and get to know the lingo and get to know the talk, and it's pretty fun once you start playing it.
1: He encourages players to learn the basics and have fun with it. He also says cribbage is a great way to sharpen math skills while spending time with family and friends. Stay connected. Stream anytime and anywhere. 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Mainly sunny today in Portage. We'll have a high of around 28 degrees. With the humidity, it will feel like 34, and the UV index will be very high at 8. Tonight will be clear with a northwest wind at 20. We'll have a low of 17 overnight. Tomorrow will be another sunny day. We'll have a high of 30 degrees, feeling around 8 degrees warmer in the afternoon, and the UV index will be very high again at 9. And a few clouds will roll in tomorrow evening with a low of 19. Looking ahead to Sunday, it will be another beautiful day, sunny, with a high of 32. Taking a look around the region, in Brandon, it is partly cloudy and 24, cloudy and 23 in Winnipeg, and here in Portage, we're sitting under a partly cloudy sky, humidity is 77%, and the temperature is 23 degrees. 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That's the Golden West Radio Money Scope.

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1: Well, good afternoon. I'm a happy man. It's Friday. Hope a lot of you are with me on that one. We are almost at the weekend, and whether you're heading to the lake or whether you're heading to the cabin, going camping, we're just going to stick around here or maybe even hit the beach. It is going to be a great weekend for that. Temperatures are looking fantastic. And it is the CFRY General Store brought to you by Swen Small Engines of Eli. I'm your host, Christopher Kitchen, and the number to call, Gerard Metal Hotline. Get that right. 239-2960. Let's not waste any more time and head to the phones. Good afternoon. You're on the General Store. Where are you calling from?
2: Gainesboro area.
1: Hello there. How are you today?
2: Good. How about you?
1: Excellent. It's Friday. You can't get better than that.
2: That's right. I have a couple things for sale.
1: Sure
2: First
1: thing.
2: Of all, I have a cage that's for like a small animal for, I mean, you could put a small rabbit, but it's kind of for, you know, guinea pig or hedgehog, something like that. It's on wheels and it's black and it's about 2.5 feet by 1.5 feet, 2.5 feet being long. So I'm asking, what was I asking? I think I'm asking $25 for it. Now the second thing I have is I have two, bottle fed pygmy crossed with Nigerian, baby goats. They're both males and they're both fixed. They're black and white. Super, super, super tame. They follow you around like puppies. They're 7 weeks old and they're ready to go. Very, very nice goats. Like whoever has kids would just love them. And I'm asking $300 a goat.
1: Okay.
2: And the number is 204-428-5392.
1: Oh, okay. 5392. Perfect. I've got that down. I don't know whether I should play it for my daughter because she would love to have a goat.
2: Well, there you go. Like I said, they follow you around like puppies. Like,
1: I know they
2: do. They're very, very tame.
1: That's the part.
2: Thank you very much.
1: Well, thank you for calling in. You have a wonderful weekend.
2: No problem.
1: All right. Bye-bye.
2: Bye-bye. You too.
1: Good afternoon. You're on the General Store. Where are you calling from?
3: Calling from the language area.
1: Hello, my friend. How are you doing today?
3: Not too bad, you?
1: Good, good, good. So, what do you want to highlight today?
3: I still have a lot of that different tools for sale.
1: Okay.
3: Leaf blower, jigsaw. 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Aspen 150 OBO. And everything from Margaret's Place is now sold.
1: Oh, so she got rid of the acorn lift.
3: No, I still have the lift in my name now.
1: Oh, okay, so the acorn lift, okay.
3: Yeah, I have it here in Langroof.
1: Okay, I'll put that down, no problem.
3: It's all split in half. Like, you can take it to transport. The seed and stuff comes off. But everything's there, all the mounting brackets, the rails. $2,000. Nice unit.
1: Mm-hmm.
3: And all that other stuff I'm looking for, I think, that you have there on the list.
1: Yep, not a problem. I reiterated a few things, so no problem there.
3: The lawnmower sold.
1: Oh, good.
3: Yeah,
1: okay. Yep.
3: The perf lawnmower sold, and a whole bunch of different plug-in tools I have. Jigsaw, miter saw, not miter saw, skill saw.
1: Right.
3: Leaf blower that has a bagger on the back of it,
1: mm-hmm.
3: for picking leaves up. Everything came from her place, so I'm just trying to get rid of it in the yard. Still have that wheelchair ramp. Call 204-445-2405 or the cell number at 431-772-4411. Can send pictures of everything on the list.
1: Perfect. All right, we've got this down, and of course we're recording it so people can listen to it and hear it all over again.
3: All right, you have a great weekend.
1: Yes, same to you. Don't get too hot.
3: Yeah, don't get too many mosquitoes, eh?
1: Yeah, we're going to get some fogging on Sunday. That's a good thing.
3: Yeah, I've been fogging around here the last couple of days, and it's still terrible.
1: Oh, yeah. You almost think that they know how to absorb that or hold their breath long.
3: Yeah. All right. Have a good day.
1: Bye-bye. Hi there. You're on the General Store. Where are you calling from?
4: I'm calling from St. Andrews.
1: And what do you have for us today?
4: I have a 25-foot case header. It's a 1010 rigid. It's got fore and aft and a pickup reel on it, and it comes with a transport. I'm asking $8,500 or best offer.
1: All right. I'm just going to put comes with transport. Okay. Yes, and sir. A phone number.
4: 204-941-0319.
1: Okay, perfect. 941-0319.
4: Yes, sir.
1: All right, thank you for calling.
4: Thank you very much.
1: All right, bye-bye.
4: Bye-bye.
1: I know I'm spelling that wrong. Sorry, folks. Good afternoon. You're on the General Store. Where are you calling from?
5: Gainsborough.
1: All right, and what do you have for us?
5: I have an old butter churn. It's old. I don't know how old, but it's about a 3-4 gallon, I would think. I could send pictures to someone that's interested. It should go and get used instead of just rotten and ruined. But my number is 8710518.
1: Okay, so 8710518.
5: Yeah, the price is reasonable.
1: Okay, what's the price on it again?
5: $150.
1: There we go. All right, perfect. We got that all down. And we'll let people know.
5: Bye-bye.
1: All right, have a good day. Bye-bye. Okay. Be quite something to use a butter churn these days. Lots of work. Although somebody might be crafty enough to be able to put an engine on it so it goes up and down like a piston. Hi there, you're on the General Store. Where are you calling from?
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1: All right, thank you for calling in. Take care.
6: You too.
1: Bye-bye. Hey, I must be after my day off on Wednesday. I must be on top of things. I got everything down there. Is that what you needed? I needed a day off. Hi there, you're on the General Store. Where are you calling from?
7: Yes, from Elm Creek.
1: All right, what do you have for us?
7: I'm looking for three-quarter ton 4x4 diesel safety, looking for a pickup.
1: Okay, diesel but safety. Yep, no problem there.
7: 204-750-1470.
1: Okay, so it's 250-1470 with the 204.
7: No, 750.
1: 750-1470?
7: Yes.
1: Okay, perfect. Got that down.
7: Thank you.
1: All right, have a good day.
7: Yeah, bye.
1: All right, bye-bye. I don't know if I can spell safety. Hi there. You're on the General Store. Where are you calling from?
8: I'm calling from Minnesota. I have for sale an 18-foot offset disc. It's a white. Also, you got quite a selection of good used older truck and tractor tires. Oh, I got something else here. I can't think what it is. And my phone number is 204-562-3594.
1: 562-3494?
8: No,
1: 3594. Just about. 3594. Got it.
8: And those tires, I got a set of 14924. They're off a 6400 John Deere tractor.
1: Oh, okay.
8: And there's lots of other truck tires and tractor tires.
1: Yeah, just calling you because you got lots of different choices.
8: Yes. And the price is right.
1: Price is always important, right?
8: Exactly.
1: Okay, thanks for calling in.
8: Thank you very much.
1: All right, bye-bye. Okay, folks, we're going to take a bit of a break. I'll be right back after we pay the bills with some commercials.
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13: 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It's heard Monday, Wednesday, and Friday from 1:10 to 1:30. And now back to today's show.
1: All righty, folks. We're going to head back to our phone lines and see what we have out there. Good afternoon. You're on The General Store. Where are you calling from? And they're gone. Just that easy. All right. Try it again. Good afternoon. You're on The General Store. Where are you calling from?
14: Phone is from Portage.
1: All right. What do you have for us?
14: I have a 2014 Chevrolet 2500 crew cab. I believe the box is 6'6", and it's a 6'6 Duramax with the Allison transmission. It's all safety. It's got 194,000 kilometers. Good rubber. And excellent truck all the way around. In fact, I believe there was a guy from Elm Creek just looking for a diesel. I don't know if this is exactly what he's looking for, but if he is, my number is 204-856-3283.
1: 3283, am I correct?
14: Yeah, 856-3283,
1: okay.
14: Yep.
1: Okay, hopefully thanks, he's Carter. Listening and that he know he's hearing what you got to offer.
14: Yeah, thanks a lot.
1: Okay, have a great weekend.
14: Yeah, you got you too.
1: Okay, bye-bye. Hi there, you're on The General Store. Where are you calling from?
15: West St. Paul.
1: All right, what do you have for us?
15: For sale, I have a 15-horsepower Johnson Volt motor. It's just a plain motor. It's been in a shed for many years. I put gas in a spark plug. She fires right up right away. You can tell it's been hardly been used. So I'm asking $550, short shaft, 204-232-2919.
1: That's 232-2919.
15: Perfect.
1: Okay.
15: Thank
1: well, thank you for calling in, sir.
15: Bye-bye.
1: Bye-bye now. Hi there, you're on The General Store. Where are you calling from?
16: Porter's the Prairie.
1: And what do you have for us?
16: Three items today. The first one is a 5-piece Orbitone drum set, one snare, two toms, one floor. Includes one crash cymbal, one ride cymbal. Everything works, good condition. It's a good starter set. 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The second item is a all kind of black metal park bench. It's just under 6 feet in width, but I could get specific measurements if anyone was interested. Good condition, kind of has a little bit of patina on it. Asking $95 for that or best offer. And the third item is a 1983 Buick Regal four-door. It has 96,000 kilometers on it, 305 Chevy with a turbo 350 transmission. All original, everything except air conditioning works. Lots of details and specifics I could give on it if somebody was interested. and I'm asking $6,000 for that. And the phone number is 239-5441.
1: Okay, so that's 204-239-5441.
16: Yes, sir.
1: All right, thanks for calling in.
16: Thank you.
1: All right, bye-bye. Hi there, you're on the General Store. Where are you calling from?
17: The Jewel of the Parkland.
1: Still up there, eh?
17: Yeah, I'm still up there.
1: So
17: you
1: how's
17: still
1: it?
17: Haven't come to visit me.
1: Oh, man, oh, man. You're so far away, you know.
17: You remember now, I'm west of Dauphin and south of Churchill.
1: That's right. What do you have for us today?
17: I'm looking for a couple items.
1: Okay.
17: I'm looking for old golf carts that aren't running. And I'm looking for old straw curling brooms. And the phone number is 204-937-4778.
1: Okay, so that's 937-4778.
17: And go Bombers, go.
1: 100%, absolutely. You have a wonderful weekend, sir.
17: Same to you. Okay. Have a nice day.
1: Thank you. Bye-bye now. Hi there, you're on the General Store. Where are you calling from?
18: 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Two items for sale. I got an 8.5-yard field scraper, Leon, and I also got a lot for sale that somebody can build on. And I'm calling at 204-770-1872.
1: 770-1872.
18: Yeah.
1: All right. Perfect.
18: Thank you.
1: Thank you. Bye-bye now. Okay. Just kind of get that down. Good afternoon. You're on the General Store. Where are you calling from?
19: Yeah. Hi. Calling from the Holland area.
1: All right. What do you have for us?

0: Well, the good thing is we just keep putting this in front of people's faces, and eventually they're going to come across something, right?
1: Yeah, there's always a call that pops up here and there.
0: Yeah, exactly. Okay, well, thank you for calling in.
1: Yeah, have a good weekend.
0: Same to you. Hi there, you're on the General Store. Where are you calling from?
2: Winnipeg, Manitoba.
0: And what do you have for us?
2: I got a winemaking quirk machine, a set of TKO boxing gloves, and two pair of men's 100% cotton pants from Sears, 40 by 34. The phone number is 204-221-5365.
0: All right, 221-5365.
2: Right, thank you.
0: All right, bye-bye. Got to get that down there. Oh, hi. I think we have time for one more phone call. Hi there. You're on the General Store. Where are you calling from?
3: St. Andrews.
0: Yeah, right. What do you have for us?
3: I'm still looking for a 60 to 72-inch three-point hitch land leveler for my little compact diesel. And it can be reached at 204-781-7792.
0: Okay. I'm just going to get you to give me that number again, please.
3: 204.
0: Mm-hmm.
3: 781-7792.
0: Oh, okay. Now, what you're looking for wouldn't be considered a field scraper, would it?
3: No.
0: Okay.
3: It's got two blades on an angle on it. Yeah.
0: Got
3: it. It's not a box scraper.
0: Okay. Nope. Somebody was had an 8.5-yard field scraper, so I wasn't sure. I'm not a farmer. So.
3: You get any rain last night?
0: We got rain, yeah, about 8 o'clock it started, and I don't think it finished till about 2 or 3, so.
3: Well, we had a heck of a storm at about 2 o'clock.
0: Yeah, we were on the other side of that, so.
3: Yeah.
0: Okay, well,
3: okay,
0: thanks for calling in. Same to you.
3: Right on.
0: All right, bye-bye.
3: Bye.
0: Okay, folks, we're going to wrap things up. Thanks very much. This has been your Friday edition of The General Store. And I'll see you guys all on Monday.
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1: Hello, celebrate summer. It is Matt Shorter here at the Morris for the Manitoba Stampede. And I am joined by
2: Isaac Girard and Mr. Circus.
1: So, Isaac, tell us, for those who don't know, who are you and what do you do?
2: I am a professional circus artist based out of Manitoba, live in Winnipeg, born and raised in Churchill. I do a lot. I teach circus, I perform circus arts, juggling, balance, unicycle, that sort of thing. I also build creations and build sort of art exhibits, that sort of thing.
1: And so, Isaac, what brings you out here today, and how long did it take for you to set up for the show and get everything all ready?
2: You know what? They brought me out here today with the Stampede here. I'm doing shows every day at 12 and 5 o'clock, except on Sunday, only 12 o'clock there. But we're doing bubble barns here, too. And, I roll out. I set up my show. I've been doing my show for almost 10 years now, so kind of have a little bit of something for everyone.
1: Since you've been doing it for 10 years, what is your favorite part of your show that you would do at these kinds of events?
2: Oh, you know what? My favorite act right now, and I should just say I've been doing this show for 10 years. I've been doing shows for about 20, but I've been doing this show for about 10 years, and my favorite is probably getting up on the balance board and performing double juggling sticks at the same time. I know that's a stunt that basically no one does anymore. It's a dead juggling art, juggling sticks and flower sticks, so I think I'm the only one in Canada who's really bringing it to the stage, really. So, yeah, I haven't seen anyone else anyway.
1: So you seem to be so good with kids. Is that one of the favorite things that you do as your event?
2: Oh, you know what? I love kids. Kids are awesome. I love entertaining kids. I love entertaining adults. I'm a professional entertainer. I've been working with guests and audiences since I was almost 5 years old, like working and living in a bed and breakfast in Churchill. So entertaining and kind of like engaging with people has always been part of the deal.
1: So you've been doing these events for such a long time, 10 years, 20 years. So when you go to these kinds of events outside of your own act, what is your favorite thing at a fair like the Manitoba Stampede?
2: Oh, man, I love checking out, like, places like the Indigenous Pavilion, seeing who they bring out, the different dancers they bring out. One of my other favorite things are just the chuck wagon races. I love the races. And any time a fair has something that's, like, a little special just to themselves, I've seen a couple of fairs where they'll get a guy to grab onto like a rail and just whip him around the arena voluntarily. He does this. Not every fair does this, but usually every fair has got their own unique thing that they do, and I love watching those.
1: So anything you want to shout out? I heard you have a show tonight as well.
2: Yeah, I've got another family kids show in the family-friendly saloon over here at 5 o'clock. I'm doing bubble barn activations throughout the afternoon in the Indigenous marketplace and on Saturday and on Sunday. So be sure to check it out. We got lots of circus fun.
1: Thank you very much, Isaac. So come on down, come check him out. He's going to be here today, tomorrow, and Sunday. So come on down to the Morris Fair. Have a great time. That was Matt Shorter, joined by Isaac for Celebrate Summer.
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0: Don Johnson, Die of a Broken Heart, right here on CFRY Real Country Radio. Well, good afternoon. I'm Chris Kitchen here with you, and it is a Friday afternoon. Things are going well for you, I hope, as we get ready in a few short hours to be heading home and planning our weekend. Wherever you're going, you're going to maybe head to the lake, or maybe to the beach, or possibly just stay at home and enjoy some time there. Well, wherever it is, whatever you're doing, the one thing you can count on is mosquitoes. Especially with the rain that we've had this week, the little guys are out in full force, declaring themselves the ultimate winners. In fact, they probably think they're at the top of the food chain, and they probably wouldn't be that wrong. So, in order to combat the number of mosquitoes, Portage la Prairie is going to be out and about on Sunday night, taking care of them, making sure their spread of West Nile virus does not happen up here. 9:30 Sunday night is going to be the big fogging, and they're going to do it all night till they're done, weather permitted. If there's a problem with the weather, then we'll see things move over to Monday night. So, just be prepared. You only got to live with them for a couple more days, and let's hope that the fogging does its job and wipes them off the face of this good earth.
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6: Mainly sunny today with local smoke. We'll have a high of 28 degrees, feeling closer to 34 with the humidity, and the UV index will be very high at 8. A few clouds roll in tonight, and that local smoke will be sticking around. We'll have a low of 17. Tomorrow will be a sunny day. We'll have a high of 30, feeling closer to 38 in the afternoon, and the UV index will be very high again at 9. And looking ahead to Sunday, it will be another beautiful day, sunny with a high of 32. Stay weather ready, stream us anytime, anywhere, download our Portage online app. I'm Marissa McFadden.
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1: A mainly sunny day today in Portage. With the humidity, it will feel like 34. Good afternoon, I'm Marissa McFadden. A chance meeting on the Trans-Canada Highway turned into a meaningful cultural experience for cross-Canada runner Miles Danino and his family. Angela Roulette invited them to attend a Sundance ceremony where prayers were offered for their safe journey west and to help spread awareness for their cause.
2: And I will be asking for prayers for them to have a really good trip west. Basically, that's all. And I always enjoy sharing our culture with others. And for this family to be doing this, this is a big deal.
1: Roulette says sharing Indigenous culture with visitors is important and hopes the family's journey inspires more people to support one another. Danino continues his run towards Vancouver, raising money and awareness for mental health across Canada. The city of Portage plans to fog for mosquitoes on Sunday night, weather permitting, after local mosquito levels reached the required treatment threshold. The product being used is DeltaGuard 20EW, which is registered by Health Canada, while residents who have registered for the city's confidential 90-meter buffer zone will not have their properties fogged. Here's Paul Ziesman, Superintendent of Public Works.
3: These types of products are always reviewed by Health Canada, and I mean Health Canada has made that recommendation to not just the city of Portage la Prairie, but to other provinces as well that have to battle the mosquito populations that they face.
1: The city says the fogging program will only move ahead if weather conditions are favorable. Officials say they will continue tracking mosquito populations and provide further updates if additional treatment is required. Water levels along the Assiniboine River and Portage Diversion are expected to peak today or tomorrow, but officials say the situation appears less severe than originally feared. RM Reeve Roy Tufford says updated forecasts show lower flows through the diversion than earlier projections, reducing the risk of water spilling into nearby marshland and farmland. He notes that while some producers could still see limited impacts, conditions are far less serious than major flood events seen in past years.
4: 2011 was really, really exceptional. That's when the lake flooded, and basically the lake went all the way to Provincial Road 227 in a lot of places. Very devastating, and that's when people lost their cottages and homes all around the lake. This is minor by comparison.
1: The Portage Diversion is expected to remain in operation until flows on the Assiniboine drop below provincial thresholds. Motorists and pedestrians in Stonewall are being asked to stay away from a temporary Stars Air ambulance landing site. Here's Portage Online's Mike Bloom with a story.
5: The municipality says the new landing area on Road 77 North is a temporary measure while a permanent location is sought. Officials say there's no timeline yet for a new site and are urging the public to obey all posted signs around the closed area. From the Portage Online Newsroom, I'm Mike Bloom.
1: Thanks, Mike. And Dean Law is a local cribbage champion, but he credits his success to something other than skill. After winning his first tournament, Law says the real award was enjoying the experience and meeting new people.
6: It's getting points for 15. You get 2 points for 15s, runs for three or four. Getting jacks and fives are even better because you get like about 29 points if you get all those jacks and the fives. So it's just fun. It's just mathematics is good to learn math a little bit quicker. Adding mostly. It's a lot more fun to play that way. It's good for kids.
1: Law hopes to return for another tournament next year. He also encourages more people to give cribbage a try, saying it's fun for all ages and a great way to bring people together. Access local news anytime and anywhere. 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Mainly sunny today in Portage. We'll have a high of around 28 degrees. With the humidity, it will feel like 34, and the UV index will be very high at 8. Tonight will be clear with a northwest wind at 20. We'll have a low of 17 overnight. Tomorrow will be another sunny day. We'll have a high of 30 degrees, feeling around 8 degrees warmer in the afternoon, and the UV index will be very high again at 9. And a few clouds will roll in tomorrow evening with a low of 19. Looking ahead to Sunday, it will be another beautiful day, sunny, with a high of 32. Taking a look around the region, in Brandon it is partly cloudy and 24. Cloudy and 23 in Winnipeg. And here in Portage, we're sitting under a partly cloudy sky. Humidity is 77% and the temperature is 23 degrees. Stay weather ready. Stream us anytime, anywhere. 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
7: Turn the quiet up, turn the noise down.

smoke, a little smoke. Eric Church on CFRY 920. Good afternoon. Brittany Boschman here with you. And it is Friday. We're only a couple hours until the end of a work day. And then some people may be heading to the lake, or maybe you're going to a wedding this weekend. Maybe you want to hit the beach. Well, it's going to be a beautiful weekend to do so. Currently in Portage La Prairie, though, 26 degrees. Our high today, 28, but it's going to feel more like 34 with the humidex. And we've got a very high UV index of 8, so sunscreen's definitely a good idea if you're spending long periods of time outdoors. Looking ahead to tomorrow, it's shaping up to be another hot one with sunshine giving way to a mix of sun and cloud. We're going to hit about 30 degrees, but it will feel more like 38 with the humidex before cooling down overnight to a low of 19. Now, Sunday, 32 is our high, which means the humidex is going to be quite high. So again, you're going to want to drink lots of water, wear lots of sunscreen. Sunday night, clear and a low of 19. Now, Monday, a mix of sun and cloud with 60% chance of showers and a high of 25. Keep it locked here. We got lots coming your way, and we'll keep you up to date on your weather forecast. And looking like air quality, well, we could be getting another air quality, issue. It says there is a yellow warning air quality issued for Portage La Prairie.

0: Tender Moment, Leroy Parnell on CFRY 920. Well, if you're planning on spending some time on the water this weekend fishing, well, there are a few things to check before you cast the first line. First off, make sure you have a valid Manitoba fishing license if you need one. It's a lot cheaper than getting caught without one and getting one of those tickets. Now, it's also a good idea to know the rules for the lake or river you're heading to. Things like catch limits, size restrictions, and even whether you can keep certain species can change depending on where you're fishing. Now, nobody wants to reel in the catch of the day only to find out, well, it has to go right back in. And don't forget the basics. Wear your life jacket, pack sunscreen, bug spray, plenty of water, and let someone know where you're headed if you're going somewhere remote. Also, gotta grab some bait. So whether you're hoping for a trophy walleye or you're just a happy spending a peaceful day on the water, a little preparation goes a long way. Tight lines, stay safe, and hopefully the only thing biting today is the fish or those darn mosquitoes.
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4: Mainly sunny today with local smoke. We'll have a high of 28 degrees, feeling closer to 34 with the humidity, and the UV index will be very high at 8. A few clouds roll in tonight, and that local smoke will be sticking around. We'll have a low of 17. Tomorrow will be a sunny day. We'll have a high of 30, feeling closer to 38 in the afternoon, and the UV index will be very high again at 9. And looking ahead to Sunday, it will be another beautiful day, sunny with a high of 32. Stay weather ready, stream us anytime, anywhere, download our Portage online app. I'm Marissa McFadden.

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1: Hello, Celebrate Summer. It is Matt Schroeder here in Morris for the Manitoba Stampede, and I'm joined by President
2: Matt Hoffman here.
1: Matt Hoffman, same name as me, Matt. And Matt, what? We are finally at day one here. After months of planning, what is the most rewarding feeling when you see the gates open and the crowds start to pour in?
2: You know, like we say, or like you just said, we have months of planning here. We start planning for our next rodeo in September already. So about 11 or 12 months goes into planning. And on a Saturday afternoon, when the grandstands are packed, right there, that feeling, that's what makes it all worth it right there.
1: And Matt, as Manitoba's only professional rodeo on the Canadian Tour circuit, what does it mean to the local community of Morris to have athletes of this caliber in an event of this caliber?
2: It's amazing. For a small town of Morris, 2,000 people, we're going to have 40,000 people through our grounds here in the next 3 days. We have some world-class professionals coming here to compete this year, so it's going to be an awesome event this year.
1: And Matt, people see the final show, but what is one massive behind-the-scenes effort, like caring for the stock, managing volunteers, or setting up the arena that would surprise the average spectator?
2: Yeah, setup of the grounds here is a huge undertaking. I mean, we have to start cutting grass in May like everyone else in southern Manitoba just to keep the grounds maintained for this weekend. So it's a summer-long effort that happens, and all just for this one weekend.
1: If you only had a couple of hours to spend on the grounds here today, what is one thing, or the whole weekend, what is one thing you'd tell a visitor they absolutely cannot miss?
2: You gotta come check out the rodeo. I mean, the rodeo is what it's all about. We're Manitoba's only professional rodeo. We have competitors coming from around the world to compete here. World winners, world champions in the past. So you gotta come check out the rodeo.
1: Thank you very much, Matt. We're at the Morris Fair. Sorry, not the Morris Fair, the Manitoba Stampede in Morris. And it comes all the way till Sunday, so come on down, come check it out. That was Matt Schroeder, joined by Matt Hoffman. Thank you very much, Matt.
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0: Good on you, Lindsay L, CFRY 920. Well, if you've been feeling like the mosquitoes have made you their favorite all-you-can-eat buffet lately, there might finally be some relief on the way. The city of Portage la Prairie is planning mosquito fogging this Sunday, July 19th, weather permitting. Now, crews will be out starting around 9:30 p.m. Sunday night, wrapping up before 6 a.m. Monday morning, covering all areas of the city. And honestly, if the mosquitoes have been bugging you and driving you nuts, well, this is going to be awesome and you will feel very happy after it. Now, the city says if the weather doesn't cooperate, the fogging will move to the following evening. With the ongoing concern about West Nile virus, residents are encouraged to allow fogging on their property. Now, if you'd like to register for a no fog zone, you'll need to call 204-239-8346 before 4 p.m. today. Remember, even if you registered in the past, you'll need to do it again this year. Now, here's hoping by next week, we can all enjoy a little backyard barbecue without donating quite so much blood. And if you want more information on the fogging in Portage la Prairie, make sure you head to portageonline.com. There's a story up.
1: We know you're busy. 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
6: Mainly sunny today with local smoke. We'll have a high of 28 degrees, feeling closer to 34 with the humidity, and the UV index will be very high at 8. A few clouds roll in tonight, and that local smoke will be sticking around. We'll have a low of 17. Tomorrow will be a sunny day. We'll have a high of 30, feeling closer to 38 in the afternoon, and the UV index will be very high again at 9. And looking ahead to Sunday, it will be another beautiful day, sunny with a high of 32. Stay weather ready, stream us anytime, anywhere, download our Portage Online app. I'm Marissa McFadden.

0: That is clearly Canadian, George Fox on CFRY 920. I'm Brittany Boschman. That's it for me today. Back here tomorrow morning from 10 until 1. Hope you have a nice and beautiful Friday night. Hopefully you can spend some time outside without getting too many mosquito bites, even though I know right now that seems like a pipe dream in some areas because they are really bad out there, but hopefully you can get outside and enjoy the beautiful weather.
1: Taking a look at the markets, canola, November, $786.60, down $5.80. January, $795.40, down $6. Spring wheat, Minneapolis, September, $6.81. Hard red winter wheat, September, $264. Wheat, September, $673, down $4.50. Corn, September, $440.50, down $7. Oats, September, $348.50, down $6.25. Soybeans, August, $1,196.25, down $6. Soybean meal, August, $321.40, up $2.50. Soybean oil, August, $72.82, down 10 cents. Feeder cattle, August, $345.42. Live cattle, August, $226.67. Lean hogs, August, $100.25. Canadian dollar is 71 cents. And crude oil, West Texas Intermediate, 79.66. For Golden West, I'm Glendalee Allen Vossler.
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1: Mainly sunny today in Portage, and we'll have a high of around 28 degrees. Good afternoon, I'm Marissa McFadden. An Ontario man is making his way across Canada one step at a time, raising money for mental health and addiction services. Miles Danino has already covered nearly 5,000 kilometers passing through Portage La Prairie yesterday. He says the journey is about making a difference while chasing a lifelong dream.
2: We're raising money for mental health. In particular, CAMH is the foundation I'm raising money for, whose mental health and drug addiction.
1: His goal is to finish in Stanley Park, Vancouver, where he'll collect water from the Pacific Ocean to match the jar he carried from Newfoundland. Along the way, support from communities across the country has helped keep him moving toward the finish line. Residents of Portage can expect mosquito fogging on Sunday night, weather permitting, after mosquito trap counts reached the level that triggered treatment. Homeowners who do not want fogging near their property can still request a confidential 90-meter buffer zone before crews begin their route, while the city says it will continue monitoring mosquito populations throughout the season. Here's Paul Zeisman, Superintendent of Public Works, explaining why the operation is now moving ahead.
3: We are monitoring those mosquito numbers daily. It is now time. Our trap counts have met the threshold that allows us and requires us to spray the city for mosquitoes.
1: The city says the operation will only proceed if weather conditions remain suitable, with rain or high winds possibly causing a delay. Portage area residents are being told there's no immediate cause for concern as flows through the Portage diversion continue to trend lower than earlier forecasts. RM Reeve Roy Tufford says the highest water levels are expected today or tomorrow, with the diversion now forecast to carry about 18,500 cubic feet per second, down from initial estimates of more than 20,000. Tufford says the levels at Delta Beach are also expected to remain manageable.
4: According to their forecasting, the highest it's going to get is going to be 0.1 foot over the maximum operating height of 812.5. So it's going to go to 812.6, which is really not that dangerous for Delta.
1: Provincial crews continue preparations along the diversion as a precaution while monitoring conditions closely. Stonewall has temporarily closed a section of Road 77 North, also known as Old Lagoon Road, to create a new landing area for Stars Air Ambulance. Portage Online's Mike Bloom has the details.
5: The road is now closed to all vehicle and pedestrian traffic to keep the landing zone clear for emergency medical transports. That means no driving, no parking, and no pedestrian access, including dog walking until further notice. From the Portage Online Newsroom, I'm Mike Bloom.
1: Thanks, Mike. A local cribbage tournament has crowned a new champion, but Dean Law says the game is about much more than winning. Law captured the title during his tournament and says anyone can learn the game.
6: I'm probably more of just an average player, so pretty much anybody can play it. Just have to get into it and get to know the lingo and get to know the talk, and it's pretty fun once you start playing it.
1: He encourages players to learn the basics and have fun with it. He also says cribbage is a great way to sharpen math skills while spending time with family and friends. Stay connected. Stream anytime and anywhere. 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A mainly sunny day today in Portage. We'll have a high of 28, feeling closer to 34 with the humidity, and the UV index will be very high at 8. Tonight will be clear with a low of 17. Tomorrow will be a sunny day. We'll have a high of 30 degrees, feeling closer to 38 with the humidity, and the UV index will be very high again at 9. A few clouds roll in tomorrow evening with a low of 19 overnight. And looking ahead to Sunday, it will be a beautiful summer day, sunny with a high of 32 degrees. Taking a look around the region, in Brandon it is partly cloudy and 25, mostly cloudy and 25 in Winnipeg. And here in Portage, we're sitting under a partly cloudy sky, humidity is 72% and the temperature is 25 degrees. Stay weather ready, stream us anytime, anywhere, download our Portage Online app. I'm Marissa McFadden.
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6: Mainly sunny today with local smoke. We'll have a high of 28 degrees, feeling closer to 34 with the humidity, and the UV index will be very high at 8. A few clouds roll in tonight, and that local smoke will be sticking around. We'll have a low of 17. Tomorrow will be a sunny day. We'll have a high of 30, feeling closer to 38 in the afternoon, and the UV index will be very high again at 9. And looking ahead to Sunday, it will be another beautiful day, sunny with a high of 32. 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
8: Mainly sunny today with local smoke. We'll have a high of 28 degrees, feeling closer to 34 with the humidity, and the UV index will be very high at 8. A few clouds roll in tonight, and that local smoke will be sticking around. We'll have a low of 17. Tomorrow will be a sunny day. We'll have a high of 30, feeling closer to 38 in the afternoon, and the UV index will be very high again at 9. And looking ahead to Sunday, it will be another beautiful day, sunny with a high of 32. 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
1: Tonight will be clear with a low of 17. I'm Tristan Sokolowski. An Ontario man is making his way across Canada one step at a time, raising money for mental health and addiction services. Miles Deninio has already covered nearly 5,000 kilometers and says the journey is about making a difference while chasing a lifelong dream.
2: We're raising money for mental health. In particular, CAMH is the foundation I'm raising money for, whose mental health and drug addiction.
1: His goal is to finish in Stanley Park, Vancouver, where he'll collect water from the Pacific Ocean to match the jar he carried from Newfoundland. Along the way, support from communities across the country have helped keep him moving towards the finish line. Residents in Portage La Prairie can expect mosquito fogging Sunday night, weather permitting, after mosquito trap counts reach the level that triggered treatment. Homeowners who do not want fogging near their property can still request a confidential 90-meter buffer zone before crews begin their route, while the city says it will continue monitoring mosquito populations throughout the season. Before explaining why the operation is now moving ahead, Paul Ziesman, Superintendent of Public Works, says this.
3: We are monitoring those mosquito numbers daily. It is now time. Our trap counts have met the threshold that the allows us and requires us to spray the city for mosquitoes.
1: The city says the operation will only proceed if weather continues to remain sustainable, with rain or high winds possibly causing a delay. Officials add they will keep watching mosquito levels and will update residents if further fogging is needed later in the season. Hundreds of people braved a rainy Thursday to visit the Free Friday fundraiser in Portage La Prairie, making donations to help support Ronald McDonald House, Manitoba, and receiving a free McCain product. The event marked another year of partnership that has spanned more than three decades, with local employees, volunteers, and community members turning out to keep the tradition going. McCain's Food Portage plant manager Brett Marinick said the connection reflects shared values and explained why the cause resonates with the workforce.
4: McCain's is all about family, and this is what Ronald McDonald House does too. 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
1: Tonight will be clear with northwest winds at 20 kilometers, becoming light this evening and a low of 17. Tomorrow will be sunny, but in the morning we'll see a mix of sun and cloud and a high of 30 with the humidex at 33 and the UV index at 9 or very high. And on Sunday it will be sunny with a high of 32. Around the region, Brandon is partly cloudy in 25, Winnipeg is mostly cloudy in 24, and here in Portage it is mostly cloudy in 24. 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

0: That was Standing Room Only by Tim McGraw on CFRY. Happy Friday. I'm Tristan Sokolowski, and I hope your afternoon is going well wherever you're listening from. Whether you're wrapping up work, getting ready for the weekend, or heading out on the highway, thanks for spending part of your day on CFRY. I've got plenty to keep you company this afternoon, including weekend events around Portage and beyond, your latest weather, and a few reminders that will help you plan ahead. So turn the radio up, stay cool, and let's kick off the weekend together right here.
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0: That was Honky Tonk Baby by Highway 101 on CFRY. Here's your latest weather update. We're looking at mainly sunny skies this afternoon, although there is some local smoke lingering around the region. Temperatures are climbing to a high of 28 degrees, but it will feel closer to 34 with the humidex. A northwest wind around 20 kilometers an hour will help a little, but it's still a warm one, so make sure you're drinking lots of water if you're spending time outdoors. And tonight, expect a few clouds with local smoke continuing, and the wind becomes light later this evening with an overnight low of 17. I'm Tristan Sokolowski, and let's keep it right here for more great music coming up in just a few minutes.
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0: Tonight will be clear with northwest winds at 20 kilometers an hour, becoming light early this evening and a low of 17. Tomorrow we'll see sunny skies, but in the morning we'll see a mix of sun and cloud with a high of 30 and a humidex near 38 and the UV index at 9 or very high. And on Sunday we'll be sunny with a high of 32. Get the latest forecast at your fingertips. 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I'm Tristan Sokolowski.

0: That was Someday by the Washboard Union on CFRY. If you're looking for something exciting to do this weekend, the Manitoba Stampede is underway in Morris. Tonight is Seniors Day, with Chuck Wagon Racing already underway. It started at 2 o'clock, but the rodeo begins at 7 tonight. The action continues tomorrow with a rodeo at 2 and Chuck Wagons at 7, and wraps up on Sunday with a rodeo at 2, followed by the final Chuck Wagon race at 4 o'clock. If you've never experienced the Manitoba Rodeo, this weekend is a great opportunity to check it out. But for now, let's keep it right here for more great music coming up in just a few minutes.
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0: Tonight will be clear with northwest winds at 20 kilometers an hour, becoming light early this evening and a low of 17. Tomorrow we'll see sunny skies, but in the morning we'll see a mix of sun and cloud with a high of 30 and a humidex near 38 and the UV index at 9 or very high. And on Sunday we'll be sunny with a high of 32. Get the latest forecast at your fingertips. 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I'm Tristan Sokolowski.

0: That was Just Saying by James Barker Band on CFRY. Here's a Friday question for you. What's the first thing that officially puts you into weekend mode? Is it leaving work, changing into comfy clothes, lighting up the barbecue? Maybe it's finally sitting down with your favorite drink after a busy week. But whatever your weekend tradition is, hopefully you get a chance to relax over the next couple of days. And if you're out and about, take us along. We'll keep the music going all weekend long.
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1: Tonight will be clear with a low of 17. I'm Tristan Sokolowski. An Ontario man has made it to Portage on his journey across Canada to raise money for mental health and addiction services. Miles Deninio has traveled nearly 5,000 kilometers and raised about $40,000 for the Center for Addiction and Mental Health. During a stop in Manitoba, he and his family were invited to attend a Sundance ceremony where community members offered prayers for a safe journey west. Deninio plans to finish his run at Stanley Park in Vancouver, where he'll collect water from the Pacific Ocean to mark the completion of his cross-country journey. The city of Portage La Prairie plans to fog for mosquitoes Sunday night, weather permitting, after local mosquito levels reach the required treatment threshold. The product being used is DeltaGuard 20EW, which is registered by Health Canada, while residents who have registered for the city's confidential 90-meter buffer zone will not have their properties fogged. While addressing questions about the product, Paul Ziesman, superintendent of Public Works, says that
2: these types of products are always reviewed by Health Canada, and I mean Health Canada has made that recommendation to not just the city of Portage la Prairie, but to other provinces as well that have to battle the mosquito populations that they face.
1: The city says the fogging program will only move ahead if weather conditions are favorable. Officials say they will continue tracking mosquito populations and provide further updates if additional treatment is required. Free Friday drew hundreds of supporters to the PCI parking lot in Portage la Prairie, where donations for free McCain fries helped raise money for Ronald McDonald House, Manitoba. The fundraiser continued a long-standing partnership while highlighting the growing demand for support services that help families stay close to their children during medical treatment. CEO Wendy Galligan said the contributions make a direct difference for families facing some of their hardest days.
3: What these donations today mean is that it helps us continue to do what we do, to be there for families day after day when they're facing an incredibly difficult time, so that all the essential services are taken care of.
1: The organization supported more than 2,000 families from hundreds of communities in Manitoba and northwestern Ontario last year. Despite a rainy start, volunteers, donors, and local residents kept the event busy, continuing a community tradition of support. 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
1: Tonight will be clear with northwest winds at 20 kilometers an hour, becoming light early this evening and a low of 17. Tomorrow we'll see sunny skies, but in the morning we'll see a mix of sun and cloud with a high of 30 and a humidex near 38 and the UV index at 9 or very high. And on Sunday we'll be sunny with a high of 32. Get the latest forecast at your fingertips. 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I'm Tristan Sokolowski.
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0: That was your place on CFRY. Saturday mornings mean one thing in Portage, the Portage Farmers Market, and it gets underway tomorrow morning at 10 o'clock at the PCI parking lot, featuring fresh produce, handmade baking, handcrafted goods, local art, and plenty more. 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Even if you're just browsing, it's always a fun way to spend a Saturday morning and catch up with friends around the community. But for now, let's keep it right here for more great music coming up in just a few minutes.
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0: That was There's No Stopping Your Heart on CFRY. A quick reminder with today's weather, while the sunshine looks great, local smoke may reduce air quality at times this afternoon and again tonight. So if you're sensitive to smoke or have respiratory concerns, you may want to limit outdoor activities if concerns worsen. Otherwise, expect another warm evening with a high of 28, feeling more like 34, and tonight stays fairly comfortable with a low of 17 and just a few clouds overhead. I'm Tristan Sokolowski, and let's keep it right here for more great music coming up in just a few minutes.
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0: Tonight will be clear with northwest winds at 20 kilometers an hour, becoming light early this evening and a low of 17. Tomorrow we'll see sunny skies, but in the morning we'll see a mix of sun and cloud with a high of 30 and a humidex near 38 and the UV index at 9 or very high. And on Sunday we'll be sunny with a high of 32. Get the latest forecast at your fingertips. 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I'm Tristan Sokolowski.

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First time she hadn't crossed your mind, God knows when.

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When you're feeding that jukebox, stick to the rock, stay away from the done me wrong songs 3-4 time. Yeah, you gotta trust me, 'cause I know when the lights get low, you

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0: That was Coming Home by Doc Walker on CFRY. If you're a reader or you know someone who is, the Portage Regional Library's annual summer book sale is still running right through August 29th. Thousands of books are available for adults, children, and everyone in between, along with movies, magazines, music, and much more. It's a great opportunity to stock up on beach reads, camping books, or something new for the bookshelf without spending a fortune. Definitely worth stopping in if you haven't checked it out yet. But for now, let's keep it right here for more great music coming up in just a few minutes.
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0: Tonight will be clear with northwest winds at 20 kilometers an hour, becoming light early this evening and a low of 17. Tomorrow we'll see sunny skies, but in the morning we'll see a mix of sun and cloud with a high of 30 and a humidex near 38 and the UV index at 9 or very high. And on Sunday we'll be sunny with a high of 32. Get the latest forecast at your fingertips. 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

0: That was You Are on CFRY. Looking ahead to tomorrow evening, Huddle Portage is offering a loom beading session beginning at 5:30. Whether you're trying beadwork for the first time or already have experience, it's a great opportunity to learn new skills, meet new people, and spend an evening crafting something by hand. Programs like these continue to bring people together while celebrating creativity and culture, so if you've been looking to try something different, this could be the perfect fit. Again, that's tomorrow evening at Portage Huddle at 5:30.
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1: Tonight will be clear with a low of 17. I'm Tristan Sokolowski. An Ontario man is making his way across Canada one step at a time, raising money for mental health and addiction services. Miles Deninio has already covered nearly 5,000 kilometers and says the journey is about making a difference while chasing a lifelong dream.
2: We're raising money for mental health. In particular, CAMH is the foundation I'm raising money for, whose mental health and drug addiction.
1: His goal is to finish in Stanley Park, Vancouver, where he'll collect water from the Pacific Ocean to match the jar he carried from Newfoundland. Along the way, support from communities across the country have helped keep him moving towards the finish line. Residents in Portage La Prairie can expect mosquito fogging Sunday night, weather permitting, after mosquito trap counts reach the level that triggered treatment. Homeowners who do not want fogging near their property can still request a confidential 90-meter buffer zone before crews begin their route, while the city says it will continue monitoring mosquito populations throughout the season. Before explaining why the operation is now moving ahead, Paul Ziesman, Superintendent of Public Works, says this.
3: We are monitoring those mosquito numbers daily. It is now time. Our trap counts have met the threshold that the allows us and requires us to spray the city for mosquitoes.
1: The city says the operation will only proceed if weather continues to remain sustainable, with rain or high winds possibly causing a delay. Officials add they will keep watching mosquito levels and will update residents if further fogging is needed later in the season. Hundreds of people braved a rainy Thursday to visit the Free Friday fundraiser in Portage La Prairie, making donations to help support Ronald McDonald House, Manitoba, and receiving a free McCain product. The event marked another year of partnership that has spanned more than three decades, with local employees, volunteers, and community members turning out to keep the tradition going. McCain's Food Portage plant manager, Brett Marinick, said the connection reflects shared values and explained why the cause resonates with the workforce.
4: McCain's is all about family, and this is what Ronald McDonald House does too. 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
1: 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Access local news anytime, anywhere. 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
1: Tonight will be clear with northwest winds at 20 kilometers an hour, becoming light early this evening and a low of 17. Tomorrow we'll see sunny skies, but in the morning we'll see a mix of sun and cloud with a high of 30 and a humidex near 38 and the UV index at 9 or very high. And on Sunday we'll be sunny with a high of 32. Get the latest forecast at your fingertips. 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

That was Maybe Your Baby's Got the Blues by Judes on CFRY. Good evening and welcome to the 6 o'clock hour. I'm Tristan Sokolowski, and hopefully you made it through the workday and the weekend has officially begun. Whether you're firing up the barbecue, heading out to visit friends, or just enjoying a drive around the area, thanks for taking us along. I've got another hour packed with great music, weekend events happening around Portage and beyond, weather updates, and everything you need to know to kick off your Friday night. But for now, let's keep it right here for more great music. This is I'd Rather Be Lucky by Brad Johnner.

0: That was Home Again in My Heart by Nitty Gritty Dirt Band on CFRY. Here's your Friday evening weather update. It's still mainly sunny across the region, although local smoke continues to hang around in some areas. Temperatures remain warm at around 28 degrees, but feeling closer to 34 with that Humidex. A northwest wind is around 20 kilometers an hour and continuing through the evening before coming light later tonight. And overnight, we'll see just a few clouds with a low of 17 degrees, making for a comfortable summer evening if you're spending time outside. I'm Tristan Sokolowski, and let's keep it right here for more great music coming up in just a few minutes.
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0: Tonight will be clear with northwest winds at 20 kilometers an hour, becoming light early this evening and a low of 17. Tomorrow we'll see sunny skies, but in the morning we'll see a mix of sun and cloud with a high of 30 and a Humidex near 38 and the UV index at 9 or very high. And on Sunday we'll be sunny with a high of 32. Get the latest forecast at your fingertips. 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I'm Tristan Sokolowski.

That was too good to leave on CFRY. If tomorrow morning is still wide open on your calendar, don't forget about the Portage Farmers Market. It starts at 10 a.m. in the PCI parking lot and features fresh vegetables, homemade baking, handcrafted items, local vendors, and much more. 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But that is tomorrow at 10 a.m. at the PCI parking lot. But until then, let's keep it right here for more great music. This is I Love This Bar by Toby Keith.

got divorcees and a big bouncer man, an old jukebox and a real bad man. We got waitresses.

0: That was Save Some of That Whiskey by Jess Mosaluk on CFRY. The Portage Regional Library continues to offer plenty of activities this summer. Their annual summer book sale is still running through until August 29th, with thousands of books, movies, magazines, music, and more available. Tomorrow morning, they'll also be hosting Lego Club for kids ages 5 to 12 from 10:30 until noon. It's a great reminder that the library is much more than just borrowing books. There's always something happening there. Again, that's tomorrow at 10:30 until noon for ages 5 to 12. But for now, let's keep it right here for more great music coming up in just a little bit.
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0: Tonight will be clear with northwest winds at 20 kilometers an hour, becoming light early this evening and a low of 17. Tomorrow we'll see sunny skies, but in the morning we'll see a mix of sun and cloud with a high of 30 and a humidex near 38 and the UV index at 9 or very high. And on Sunday we'll be sunny with a high of 32. Get the latest forecast at your fingertips. 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I'm Tristan Sokolowski.

0: That was Sometimes I Do by Tyler Joe Miller on CFRY. Well, it's just about time for me to head out for the evening. But before I do, here's a quick look at what's coming up this weekend. Tomorrow morning, you can check out the Portage Farmers Market starting at 10 a.m. at the PCI parking lot. Or bring the kids to Laco Club at the Portage Regional Library for 10:30 until noon. And if you're looking for something a little different, the Manitoba Tug of War Challenge gets underway at 10 a.m. tomorrow morning. And if you're up for a road trip, the Manitoba Stampede in Morris continues all weekend with rodeo action, chuck wagon racing, and more. And don't forget, mosquito fogging is scheduled for Sunday night, weather permitting, of course. So make sure you've taken care of the no fog restrictions if needed. But for now, I hope you have a safe and relaxing Friday night. Enjoy the beautiful summer weather, and thanks for spending part of your day here with me. So let's keep it right here for more great music coming up in just a few minutes.
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1: Tonight will be clear with a low of 17. I'm Tristan Sokolowski. An Ontario man has made it to Portage on his journey across Canada to raise money for mental health and addiction services. Miles Deninio has traveled nearly 5,000 kilometers and raised about $40,000 for the Center for Addiction and Mental Health. During a stop in Manitoba, he and his family were invited to attend a Sundance ceremony where community members offered prayers for a safe journey west. Deninio plans to finish his run at Stanley Park in Vancouver, where he'll collect water from the Pacific Ocean to mark the completion of his cross-country journey. The city of Portage la Prairie plans to fog for mosquitoes Sunday night, weather permitting, after local mosquito levels reach the required treatment threshold. The product being used is DeltaGuard 20EW, which is registered by Health Canada, while residents who have registered for the city's confidential 90-meter buffer zone will not have their properties fogged. While addressing questions about the product, Paul Ziesman, superintendent of Public Works, says that
2: these types of products are always reviewed by Health Canada, and I mean Health Canada has made that recommendation to not just the city of Portage la Prairie, but to other provinces as well that have to battle the mosquito populations that they face.
1: The city says the fogging program will only move ahead if weather conditions are favorable. Officials say they will continue tracking mosquito populations and provide further updates if additional treatment is required. Free Friday drew hundreds of supporters to the PCI parking lot in Portage la Prairie, where donations for free McCain fries helped raise money for Ronald McDonald House, Manitoba. The fundraiser continued a long-standing partnership while highlighting the growing demand for support services that help families stay close to their children during medical treatment. CEO Wendy Galligan said the contributions make a direct difference for families facing some of their hardest days.
3: What these donations today mean is that it helps us continue to do what we do, to be there for families day after day when they're facing an incredibly difficult time, so that all the essential services are taken care of.
1: The organization supported more than 2,000 families from hundreds of communities in Manitoba and northwestern Ontario last year. Despite a rainy start, volunteers, donors, and local residents